0: Dispatch from 282.
1: 282, go ahead.
0: We had a forced entry with no damage on the interior. Start police for me. We had a sprinkler hit us off. There is no fire, however, and we're going to have to shut the system down. But let them know we probably tripped the burglar around when we went in, and we have to try and contact the representative to come out because of the water.
1: Correct. 285.

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1: Medic 2, 206.
0: 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Stand by. 419, 31-14, abdominal pain, 3420 Associated Way, off of Legacy Drive, unit 213. Respond on West at 2006.

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2: 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Twin Springs Road off of Washington Boulevard on west of 2016.

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1: 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I left a message.
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2: All right, we'll be in service until they call back. 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
1: 282, go ahead.
0: We got a broken sprinkler head. Fire pump has been shut down. Property managers on scene, no hazards. We're clear.
1: Correct. 2020.
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1: Head clear as well. 2020.

0: 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For MVC versus motorcycle, 695 battle is between Frederick Road and Wilkins Avenue. Respond on West, medic 5. 2021.
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0: 941-2022.
3: Disregard, I was going to have you do a call back, but we were able to get in the building.
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0: is back Mike 56.
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0: Mike, is it available?
1: Stand by. That's correct.
0: Can you put them on, please?
1: Okay, 2024. Units on local box 4-61. 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

0: 4 from 35. We got it just prior to Frederick Reed.
1: 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I'm coming around to the Leonard Wilkins.

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0: 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You got Chart back there. You can go service.
1: Yeah, he's looking for you. We don't clear.
0: 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Engine 41, 2034.
1: Truck 15 dispatch, traveled up the outer near loop. Your W rep, we're out here. See if there's an MSA at the
2: middle of the beach. Engine 56, heart problems. 10 camera plays, also swallow
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1: Yeah, I'm on hold with him right now. It's just raining.
2: Okay.

0: 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Respond on east of 2030 east.
1: Edge of 15 from this set. MSP got the location from a ping on her phone. The caller wasn't exactly sure where that we're at. MSP thinks it could also be on the outer loop, but it is around exit 38.
2: Okay, beautiful. We're not.
1: Track 2038.
3: Thanks, over.
1: Medic 12, I have a route. It is a 30-year-old female, conscious and breathing, has a back injury. They are completely alert.
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0: Okay, these helpers both the inner downers from 36 up to 48. I'm just unable to locate. So she has more information for you, clear.
1: Direct. MSC, they didn't have any. Then Alice, maybe she kept going. I have you clear.
2: 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Respond on the east at 2043.

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1: 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They are alert.

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2: Medic 9, having a around 13-year-old male having a seizure. It's reported that they're not conscious. 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

0: 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Request of medic 9 en route. 13-year-old male reported to not be conscious. They are breathing, having a seizure. They're in front of Dollar General in the parking lot.
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2: 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The pole is no longer actively burning, so we're in a clear, but the residents are reporting power outage in the area.
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2: Clear. Bye-bye. Analyst 325, 2111. Medic 3, clear
0: 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Medic 3, 2111.

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2: 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Thanks, sir.
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Mogulbox 14-10, Tower 323 for CO alarm at 6820 Old Plumico Road off of Woodbox Lane and Bear Road. Response, Central 2133. Medic 18, standby. Mogulbox 31-23, engine of Medic 18, MVC, Redwood Boulevard and Mill Run Circle. Respond on west, Medic 18. Make a response on 8, 2133. Medic 66-8, chest pain, 2910 Dunford Road off of Dunn Way, Unit D, David. Respond on east of 2133.

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2: 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For an injury, 147 West Main Street, Apartment 1A as in Adam, off of Uniontown and Maryland Avenue. It's going to be the talk group Alpha 3, Colorado West at 2141.
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1: Match 56, repeat.
0: We're at in the 14th box, there is no one at station 56. It's very accurate.
1: Pretty one.

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1: Magnitude.
0: Is everything okay?
1: Yeah, we're good.
0: Okay.
2: 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Ample 405, loading Kiro Medic 139 for chest pain. 23 Farm Gateway off of Sacred Heart Lane. 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
0: Yes, sir. Just confirming I'm in route. Doesn't try out the call my cat.
1: Analyst 405, 2143. Okay, you're going to take it also. That one's for the ambo.
0: Here, sir, I'll take it with my ambo.

0: 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That has the location.
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0: Okay.
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1: Emily, I have your route. 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Can you advise life rushing to a hand? A 20-year-old female, constant breathing. They are on scene.

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0: That's an 8 direct.
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1: 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Thank you.
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6: 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Hold me out to 218 or retrieve fire department personnel.
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1: 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There's a language barrier. 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
0: 10-5-8.
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1: Amber 7 or out, you're in or out. Alarm company advised they received an alarm. Their subscriber had a fall. 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
0: Okay, thank you.
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1: 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Medical and speed 16-year-old female conscious and breathing. She's injured during an altercation. And needs to be transported no further.
0: Okay.
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Medic 106, 6-13 for trouble breathing, 117 Robert L. Coburn Jr. Lane, off of Avondale Road, respond on east to 2220.

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0: correction, 1119, Dion Road off of Powers Lane in Ridge Drive, Unit B-Boy. Respond West, 2212.

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0: heading 22-13 for an assault at 1301 Greenbrier Circle off of McHenry Avenue. Respond on west at 2228.
1: Okay, to have you around. 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
1: arguing.
0: There's 2228.
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0: Medic 3-5, clear.
1: Medic 9-6-11, 7700 East Road, off of Mouse Road, responding east at 2234.
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0: 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Respond emergency at the Crescent Meadow 15 on scene. 1902 Robin Wood Road off of Solar's Point Road to Meadow Lane. Respond east at 2235.
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0: 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Mine Railroad Trail, Unit 1, respond. 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

Vogelbach 12-8-12, respond for an unknown medical lab, 705 Compass Road off of Sherman Road and Laguna Road, unit 311 on East 2236.

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0: 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Lisa Allen, pressing transport 705 Compass Road off of Sherman Road, Lugano Road, unit 311, respond on the east of 2237.
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0: 4-1, fainting, 430 Lafayette Avenue off of Rainier Avenue, respond west at 2238.
2: 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Engine 16,
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3: Right,
2: yes.
1: Medic 16, I have you in route. 72-year-old male. Alarm company thought that they had pressed their pendant. They weren't able to make out what is wrong. No further information at this time.
3: Okay.
1: 2238.

0: 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At Lowe's, respond on Central at 2239.
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0: Medic 1110-23, stroke 77 East Court off of Station Court, response Central at 2239.
2: Medic 17, and you're out. A 66-year-old male, conscious of breathing, having back pains. That's fine.
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0: paramedic 112 is clear on refusal, returning out of service.
1: Paramedic 107, standby. Both 70, that's 315-6/75-58 Ribbon Avenue off Merritt Boulevard and Milford Avenue. Respond on east, Ambo 7.
2: Correct, Fletcher.
1: 2042.
0: Hey, Ambo 7, around.
3: Ambo 7, 2242.

0: EMS room out.
1: EMS 3, heavy in route. EMS 7, EMS 3, 30-year-old female, conscious and breathing. Blood pressure's high, vision's blurry, but she is pregnant as well. Medic 6.
2: Yeah, so we're clearing baby right now. We can take that 50 bucks for EMS 3.
3: Medic 13 has a 4-14 allergic reaction. 14 Robert Avenue off March Avenue, Winters Lane. Respond west to 2243.
0: EMS 3 clear. Thank you, Medic 6.
1: EMS 7.
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0: I don't have that location. We're going to be clear on the good intent.
1: Manager 41, 22, 47.

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1: Can you get PD here, please? An uncooperative individual in the home. It's going to end up being that no EMS needed, but family or the owner wants this person out of her house.
0: Okay, 2254.

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0: this reference to Canary for me?
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1: Yes, ma'am.
0: CMSC, police are asking if they need to expedite.
1: No, ma'am. Start declaring on a refusal shortly, just not yet.
0: CMSC, I'm direct. We'll let them know. 2301.
1: Thank you. They still need to come, though, because the owner of the house wants them here.
0: All right. 2301.

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1: 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Headed out to Lotus Lounge. 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
2: 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Medic 12, 12-76, 1321 West Drive, off of Fairway Drive and Middleway Road, unit 260 on East Medic 12.
3: Berkeley.
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0: Block 13-6-13, Medic 18-4, follow 1327 Westburn Road off of Collins Way Road and Burn Oak Road. Respond on west at 2329.
1: EMS 5, clear.
2: EMS 5, 2329.

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1: Truck 13, have you ever out with medic 18? Headed off for a 74-year-old female, conscious and breathing, fell down about 4 to 5 steps, left leg, landing on her left leg, possibly entering the upper part. No further information.
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1: Okay.
0: 2343.

0: Hamilton.
1: Comments are showing that the caller by the good and wants to cancel TD and Medic. Can you confirm?
2: Yes, speaking of hers.
1: Okay, ambulance is clear.
2: 2235.
3: Hi, Joshua.
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3: 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There's no hazards that we can see from the outside. There's ongoing issues with the alarm system here. 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We're clear.
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0: 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Assault 7605 Townview Drive between Winston Drive and Village Park Drive on East 2347.
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1: 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That's saw. 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
2: 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She's alert. She has a cold.
0: All right.
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0: Los Suarez 18 and 2 Medic 19, responsible for traumatic injury at 1009 Fire Tree Lane, with the Fire Tree Court, Scottsdale Drive. 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What is this?
1: Medic 19 out.
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1: Any other problems, Sherman? 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
1: We're being Comfort 4313, 6th Avenue, between 6th
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1: Invalid, have you en route? 76-year-old female. 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The keypad to the apartment is the same as the apartment number.
0: Police direct.
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0: EMS 3 and Medic 15. It's a 28-year-old female. She's reported to not be conscious. She is breathing, has low blood sugar. They're in between the Shell and the IHOP and a red Honda Pilot. Double 021.
1: EMS 3, good.
0: EMS 3, 0021.
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1: 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Those are good five. 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
1: Five Happy and Route headed to Barrel Road. 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The knobs are broken. She's saying that the bathroom is flooding. No electrical hazards reported.

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0: 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You clear up to the Ridgefield Road, crossing North here and Clearwood Road on Central. 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
1: 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Head to the fourth floor of this location. Have a female requesting a lift assist. She does have the codes to get into the house on the call. Says she's around 220 pounds on the fourth floor of the location.
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0: 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On East. 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
0: 0100.

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0: 442, 30cc, hemis 7. It's going to be a 43-year-old male, not conscious, breathing. Call advised, patient fell down a flight of steps. Caller is now saying the patient is responding, but sounds like he's slurring his words, not making sense. That's further.
1: 442, again. Angela, I'm clear.
0: Angela, I'm clear.

0: Just a 5 happy going out for a fire alarm pull station. Called in from an alarm company. They're advising it's going to be zone 502. Spoke to the resident who asked for dispatch but did not explain what's going on there. Or has, we're going to have police just be on the safe side.
1: Okay.
0: One done.

0: 442 and that 7. Due to the comments, you want to early activate the trooper?
1: How far are you out?
0: 4 minutes, ma'am.
1: Let's just whistle when you get there and then the 5.
0: All right.

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1: There's your flag from dispatch. Engine 5, per latest message from police, you all can cancel. You're actually needed here.
2: Okay, are they going to continue? He doesn't want to speak with them.
1: Engine 5, that's correct. Looks like they're continuing the call.
2: Yeah, they're pulling up right now.
1: Direct, 117. Request from Mike 5. Mike 5. I'm not sure how this happened, but we are not cleared yet. We still have a patient on our stretcher.

0: 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Has something in vomiting.
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0: 20 feet.

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1: 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If I recall, it's just around the water when no one paid attention and inhaled, coughing up a bunch of water. She's now having a seizure. She's also maybe intoxicated.
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1: Engine 19 have you en route going off for a two-vehicle car accident in front of Taco Bell, advising airbags deployed, possible injuries. No further.
2: Sorry.
1: 129.
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1: I just 41 medic 4 route.
2: Engine 41 medic 4 heavy en route for a 96-year-old male, conscious and breathing. Fell, it's reported to still be on the floor and not alert. No specific injuries reported. Engine ambulance 4131.

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0: questions on that.
1: Injuries can be around a medical alarm, strength in the year old female, slipped and fell in the shower, on the bathroom floor, no injury, no bleeding. Just request of witnesses. And when she's been helped, the alarm company requests that she press the medical button again.
0: Okay.
1: Okay, fine.
2: Clear, property damage only.
1: At 19 clear, 135.

0: squad, 442, clear.
1: Squad 442, 135.
2: Unit 7, clear.
1: Yeah, 7, 136.

0: to the 8 miles. Back to the 8 miles, over.
1: Thanks for the, I'm sorry, can you repeat?
0: Coffee's over.
1: 141.
2: Distance right.
1: 141.

0: 4, 42 is in quarters.
1: I'm in quarters on 42.
2: Medic 61st. Sorry,

0: Medic bridging the route.
1: Medic 13, have you route for assault victim who had a split run over? We're going to have you stay for police. They're also assigned to the call. No further information.
2: Issues.
1: 147.

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0: 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You were still at the hospital.
1: That's correct.
0: Alright, 151.
2: Hey, Space. 151.

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1: 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And for your male constant breathing, having trouble breathing.
0: All right, thank you.

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2: Hello, Ralph 74-6, 74, Medic 15, response for fainting, 7431 Green Bank Road, off of East Green Bank Road on East.

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Respond for a vehicle fire on 695, the inner loop between York Road and Delaney Valley Road on Central 2.

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1: And before you're headed to room 416, Wilton Overlook Building, 92-year-old female, conscious and breathing, fell and hit her head. No further reported so far.

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1: Medic 15, heavy in around with engine 54, medic 15, 65-year-old male. They are conscious and breathing. They did pass out. They are not alert.
2: Do not want to hurt.
3: Engine 1, 291. Caller advised that there was a tire that jumped the wall and hit two vehicles. Looks like one vehicle is smoking. It's going to be on the right shoulder. It's going to be involving a gray Hyundai Elantra and a blue Jeep Wrangler. That's right. They confirmed no injuries.

0: 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We can visually see the inner loop from Providence to Shoals. 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
1: All right, stand by.

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0: Ed One into 291. Just got off the phone. They are by exit 27B. They said that they see that right in front of them. They're going to be on the right shoulder on the interloop, heading for Sun's Up.
1: Okay, we're going back over.
0: Details.
1: We're going to
0: Cam 10, have your out. 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
0: I copy, we're hopping off now.
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1: Number 775, Salt Street. 14 North Marlin Avenue between Red Avenue and Franklin Avenue on East. 2-5-7-2-9-1. We got two vehicles with their flashers, one on the right shoulder near 29th. We're investigating. I just want to clear there's nothing else there.
2: I agree, the route is in Pennsylvania.
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2: Sir, Mech 15, are you direct?
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3: Amber 7 out.
4: Engine 7 is clear.
2: Engine 7, 217. Amber 7, I have you in route. Go ahead and stage, but stand by. Amber 7, it says that the mother punched the child in the face multiple times. The subject is in a room right now, allegedly hit herself in the face, so definitely stage until PD can advise.
3: Okay.
2: 218.

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1: 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Also reporting vomiting and clamminess. No further information.
0: All right.
1: 222.

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1: Medic 13.
2: Are you able to make a notification to the PD side that the initial officer that was with us when we arrived is being requested back to our scene for the complainant? Disregard, I believe they just pulled back up.
1: Medic 13 of Director 26.

medical last 3-11, engine 3, medic 102, EMS 8, respond for a stabbing at 8208 Ethan Way between the dead and Rolling Road, respond on west, 228.

0: Eric 1 or 2 is on.
1: Eric 1 or 2 to 29. Yeah, it's around. He must 8 to 29.
2: Pigeon 3 and up. Oh, we'll be staging dispatch.
1: Pigeon 3 direct, we've already let them know that you will stage until they clear things up. 229.

0: research from the late 19th.
1: Early 19th.
0: Are you able to do a callback? And ask if she has a code for us to get in through the gate?
1: Static 19, will attempt, 2:30.
2: Hammer 7. PD advised nobody needs a medic and she's in clear.
3: Clear.
2: 2:31.

Medic 19 from dispatch, I just spoke to the resident. She's saying there is no code for the gate, but that there should be a gatekeeper, and that you need to let them know that you're going to the Sklar residence.

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0: 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A mother refused transport after treatment.
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1: Drug and funeral. However, our six-year-old child, key broke in the lock when she went to go back inside. 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
0: Thank you.
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I 13 or storm for MVC, 695 between exits 8 and 9. Between exits 8 and 9 on the outer loop, Houseway Road and IE95, truck 5, your assignment will be on inner loop, Toronto West, 233.

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She's feeling dizzy and feverish.

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2: 12. It's a 54-year-old male, conscious and breathing. They're not alert, having chest pain. They do have history of cardiac issues.
0: 3.
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1: Can you go ahead and start on the other location?
0: 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Emergency or not emergency?
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1: Did you start police for the EMS supervisor? Emergent. The reason for police is uncooperative patient.
0: Correct. Please, please.
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1: Good, sir.

0: Medic's call from EMS 4. Are we going to need an engine?
1: Maybe, but can you come up here? We can talk first.
0: Okay.

0: Medic 12 from dispatch.
1: Good.
0: PD are on the way. Did you need them to expedite?
1: Things have calmed down a little bit here, but I can keep going.
0: Right. I'm just to make sure you are okay.
2: There's one that left, I'm still at Taco Bell.
1: That's easy. The direction of the metal box is 341.

Megabus 18-3, engine 18, EMS-8 for seizure, 102 Green Pine Court, Crushy Carlson Lane on West, 342.

0: After a slow run.
1: Yeah, it was 3:45.
0: What's the apartment number?
1: EMS 4, that is 633.
0: 633, thanks.
1: 345.
2: That's from EMS 8. EMS 8. Stay in on the comments. CPR in progress. Medicaid team on scene. Confirm that. Team, I say stand by. Medicaid team from dispatch. Medicaid team, no arrest in progress. Just unconscious. Team, I say direct. Thank you.
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1: Engine 41 having a route for a lift assist at this location, apartment 212. No injuries reported.

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0: 35-1 for Fall, 200 First Avenue, Crossy Joseph.
1: Yeah, but it's not it. It is.
0: On West, 415.
1: 72-year-old female, unconscious and breathing. She fell. Needs help up. There is a head injury, and but she is alert. Sure. 416.
2: Hi, 416.

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Currently still on the floor.

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No further information.

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1: 966-1 600 2173 Albert Avenue, Crushing Belleville Avenue, Brookview Road, on East 448.

0: Medic 6. 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
1: Okay.
0: 449.

0: Navy is clear. 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Any vessels?
1: Navy team from dispatch. Heard that you were clearing. What was the rest of the message?
0: Only around fish, clear on detail.
1: Deck 18 clear on a detail 450.

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1: 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Medic 11 is clear.
2: Medic 11 is clear. Awesome.

0: dispatchers. One were arrived in clear authority to comment.
1: Ground clear, 508.

0: That's right. You're not back, so it's 111.85.
1: Then if you think you were taking the 18 back, is that correct?

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1: Medic 18 from dispatch, you were taking the 18 box, is that correct?
2: That's correct, 43, sir.
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2: That's been 1-4-14. 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

0: 5-35-7-541. Electrical problem, 4414 Allen Drive, Cross Street Wilkins Avenue, Hooper Avenue, and West. How do you think?
1: And you want from dispatch, Mark, can we call back? They are advising proper codes.
2: All right. We're clear again.
1: Bobby,

0: Patchogue Shore 5 around.
1: Patchogue Shore 5, 520. Patchogue 31, happy en route. It's going to be an apartment. E. Edward, we have a caller with an electrical cord that was on fire but is out. Now saying the fuse is making a humming noise. No other fire or has reported. No injuries.
2: Patchogue birthday route.
1: Patchogue 13, 521.
0: Sorry.
1: 521.

0: As for Medic 13, patient's going to be in a black Hyundai Elantra, 76-year-old female, conscious and breathing, having a mental episode and refusing to get out of the car, history of schizophrenia. We do have police on this call as well. No further.
1: Medic 13,
2: and 141.
0: 521.
2: Medicos, 521.

0: just what I want to arrive. I got a 3-story apartment style complex. Nothing of that this time. We have outside of, we have a housing at Hooper and Allen Drive. First round of truck will be coming. Coming to the second. Coming to the second. Interesting parking lot.
1: 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Nothing of it in 526.
2: 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Town Center, on Central.
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1: Go.
0: Between 1819 Interloop, Liberty Road, and 795. Engine 2, is turning around Interloop, strong west, 542.
2: And it's 58-year-old female, conscious and breathing. Blood pressure is high. I don't know if we're using that for
3: Medic 3, 547.

0: Truck 5, clear.
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2: This is Engineer 41.
1: Engineer 41.
2: At about the location, resident pulled the fuse on it and was able to stop it. No heads at the location at the time. Engineer 41, truck 5, one clear.
1: Engineer 41, drag heavy clear, 544.
3: West Road, Engineer 12, retreat into a building. 1005 Gladway Road, Crushing Bay River Road, on East 544.

He's responding 3-50. You're looking for a 4 vehicle involved at the inner loop of exit 19. We've got MSP and SWAT on scene. No further for right now.

0: That's still could be just under the 795 southbound overpass. We got vehicles in the far left lane and far right.
1: Three's okay, thanks.
2: The house on to the, into the daughter's bedroom. No one is trapped. There's no reported injuries, nothing on fire. Just the roof may be caved in on the top floor.
0: Okay.
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1: Engine 18, Trump 18, Squad 322, EMS 8.
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1: Strong for the NVC, someone tracked 95, between exit 1819 in a loop.
3: City Road
1: 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Strong on Tide 22.
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1: And 11, 1-11.
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0: 17, 17 at short, you're in trouble breathing, 703 Hawksley Road, Crusher, Trump, Big Court, and Cranbourne Road, Central, 534. Squad, switch to the road. All right, switch to taxi 2.
1: May 15, if you're out.
2: Squad 320, over.
3: Squad 320, have you en route?
2: Okay, do a ride.
3: So, thank you, so have you arrived, 554.
2: Nice for mention 3.
4: Single driver traffic at this time. Thank you for having me, man.
3: Okay, I'm just going to have you with command. Single driver traffic, 555.
5: AT engine, Battalion 2. You want three engines on this? We're the third engine.
6: Go direct to command. See what his needs are.
5: Sir, he has you clear.
3: Engine 18, I have you clear, 555.

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2: Thank you, 15 dash 10, check lane.
0: You can categorize this call as a good intent. Patient's going to go to the hospital with his daughter.
1: Sure.
0: That's number one.
3: All right, the efforts to find the source of the fire alarm, yourself, a burglar alarm, and the Federated Chattel. Just want to let police know. Still on the phone out here.
4: Truck 18 from command. I got room for you right up front next to the car. Just a little door pop.
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0: Medic 15, we're out.
1: Medic 15, I am in route. It is a 68-year-old male, conscious and breathing, having chest pain. 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
2: Oh, 7-7 for Paul, 9-9, bedroom, like, real crushing cherry garden, southeast, blood, water, on east. 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
1: 559.
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1: Amber 7, 83-year-old female, conscious and breathing. 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

Northwest, 5-93, engine 5, truck 5, Highway engine 11, Bay 5, from NBC, I-95, 10-49, 47-49, southbound, 695, I-195, Highway engine 11, Sarnia will be northbound, and west, 603. Make 13-13-25 for the back pain, 1525 North Rose Road, Crossley King, William, and Tartrett Drive, Metal Park, Rebab, and West, 603.

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0: Engine to drop 5, 604. Medic 13, I'm out. Medic 13, have you en route going to room 112 at Metal Park? 75-year-old female, conscious of breathing, complaining of back spasms. No further for right now. Drive me. Units responding 5-93. You're looking for a white tractor trailer that went over to the left shoulder into a guardrail. They're concerned that the driver had some type of medical emergency. No further information for right now.
2: Dispatch on command. 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
1: Higher Engine 1-1, have you responding? Edison, I-95 South between 47 and 49, looking for a single white tractor trailer on the left shoulder. Advising the driver may have had a medical emergency causing to go into a guardrail.

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0: 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I got a one track trailer off the road. We'll advise them.
1: Drop out, Roger.

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3: Still you on combination.
2: Thank you, sir.
4: Okay, Battalion 2, I have you clear. Dispatch will no longer monitor TAC 2-2. 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
3: Special Command, you can terminate the command. 2-car, MVC, 1-driver, traps, and extricator, engine 3 is clear.
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0: Okay.
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0: 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We're en route. 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I was just trying to sign in.
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1: Yeah, but 7621.
2: Well, I found out 93 has an SLI 13 for NBC, 95 between 49 and 47 southbound, 695, I 195 west.

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0: We'll give that 18, 5 us.
1: At 18 on the record, have you about 6:38?

0: As you're investigating, you guys are looking for a black sedan about a block up from Windsor Mill Middle School. We have a driver who's bleeding from the face, exhibiting some confusion. Pole was also severely damaged, possibly about to come down. No further so far.
1: Any
0: five that hospital, 639.
2: What was our cardiac arrest time?
0: Medic 5, it was called in at 6:12.

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1: Section 18, 7-11 on West 644.
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0: Ja, doğru. 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Not processing the fact that you're always in front of him and not understanding. Now he's complaining of a headache. Classroom 107. 107, what?
1: Once their 16 is on scene, do they want me to rendezvous with them somewhere? Because we're coming from quarters.
0: 16. Correct, Amber 16.
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1: 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I will upgrade them. I will jump off my medic and jump on their medic.
0: 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Ambo 16, are you direct?
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2: 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Permission to speak with Ambo 16.
1: Jeff Bowen, AMS 1, Captain right. Mike Hoffman, AMS 7, Captain
2: Gary. AMS 16, what's your location? Because we're at 16.
1: Caroline Rudisill, KIO Bureau Chief, Francis Travis, 771.
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1: So what?
0: Were you able to send a police officer out? We're currently on Bendy's Road, traveling to our call. We turned off of Rambler, and the female approached us very upset, saying that she was raped, and we tried to assist her, and then she started running off. So we were unable to help her, but she is walking down the road towards Rambler on Bendy.
1: Do you have a description?
0: A white female wearing a white t-shirt and shorts and bright red hair.
1: Okay. 703.

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0: And it's a 6-1 they're out.
1: 261, have you on route? Caller says his wife slipped off the bed and he's just unable to get her back up.
0: 61, okay.
1: 716.
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1: Ambo 112, go ahead.
2: Okay, the individual that we were talking about earlier is still going to be on Benji's Road. I got a dress of 7-Eleven on that road. She's going to be like a 40-year-old female with really bright red hair, white t-shirt. She's still like walking around in the middle of the street.
1: Okay, I did dispatch, well, I sent the call to show the damn road, but you said she's closer to the 7-Eleven. Do you have that address?
2: Yeah, 7-Eleven Benji's Road.
1: Got you. 717.
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1: Ambo 19.
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1: 717.
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0: Okay, Ambo 118. Caller called 911, said someone told them to call that there's an emergency at location, and she has no further information at all and doesn't know what's going on. The only thing the caller gave was Rockfields Community in the front and back. And I do not have any further. Police were added to the call.
1: Okay, so based on those comments, since we have no idea what's going on, I'm going to stage until police say it's all good.
0: Okay, yeah, that's fine. I'm hoping they give us more or get in touch with them, but okay. I will let them know you're going to stage, and I'll let you know when it's safe.
1: Okay, sounds good. Thank you.
0: You're welcome, 719.

0: Master Truck 5. Engine Truck 5 are clear. Fuel's been pumped off. Patient's been transported. MST is on scene for investigation.
1: Okay. Engine and Truck 5 have you cleared. 720.

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1: Number 515 for dispatch.
2: Dynamic 13, have you clear? 723.
3: Go ahead.
1: Standby circle. Ambo 515, respond 51-5 for a fall 15 Leyland Court, cross streets of Lee Spark Court and a dead end on the east. Ambo 515.
3: Direct switching.
1: 723.
0: Dispatch, Ambo 118.
2: Ambo 118. Do you see the message? Last message we can clear, is that correct?
4: Yes, you can clear.
0: I'm direct and clear, thank you.
2: Okay, I have you clear, 723. Her leg is about 220 pounds.

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2: 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Okay, so 6.
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3: Amber 118 EMS 8, respond 3-3 for a seizure, 3218 Fairview Road, crosses the Proctor Road and Croydon Road on west. Amber 118.
5: Croydon Road,
3: 727.
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7: Amber 118, 727.
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7: EMS 8, Amber 118, 42-year-old female. She had had a seizure, not seizing now.
2: Yeah.
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1: M101 7060 female, constant reading. Room 215, female fell, hit her head. Medical unclear, something's left.

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0: 56,
1: 7:43. Yeah, you did a
2: medic 56, bro. Postal block 56-12, engine 19 for smoke investigation. Redmond Boulevard, Schofield Boulevard,
0: Medic 56, west, 7:43. Garbage truck and an oil truck. Oil spill on, spilled on the road. And they also said, and fire, and that came from police. Okay, 7:43.

0: And 256 from dispatch.
1: 6.
0: Alright, they just put out another call for Red Pond Boulevard and Goldfield Road for a smoke investigation. Caller said she heard a loud pop and then saw smoke near Goldfield Road. They put engine 19 on this. Do you want me to have them continue in case you need assistance with the MVC, or do you want me to put them in service?
1: Have them continue.
0: All right, engine 19 from dispatch.
2: I got it.
0: All right, yeah, because engine 56, they're going to Red Run Boulevard and Church Road.
1: All right.
0: Go ahead.
3: We're getting right turn on Goldfield now, head towards Red Run. We'll add us to the smoke investigation for now.
0: Okay, do you want me to keep engine 19 going?
3: Yes, sir.
0: Okay.
1: Engine 56 alive, no fire, just an old school.
0: Okay. Having a ride.

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1: 748.
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1: Patch 56.
2: There are three vehicles involved. No injuries on the water tank or leaking water. Engine 56 is clear.
1: Okay. Engine 56, have you clear? 748.
3: Engine 14, I'm out.
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5 is on 8-30 for trouble breathing, 7978 Honeycomb Boulevard crosses the Sandpiper Circle on Prairie Hollow Boulevard, 1A752.

0: Is that Dresden 19? Do you have any other calls on it?
1: No, just that accident that wasn't far away from there. But I have nothing else.
0: Alright, hold us all clear, nothing else.
1: Okay, 752. And Tanker 56, you direct, they're clearing.
2: Okay,
1: have you cleared 753.
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1: Okay, EMS 8, Tampa 118 to 218, 754.

0: Fox 55-20, Engine 55, commercial fire alarm at 9602 Amberley Lane, cross streets of Brockwell Lane, and a dead end on the east 756. Medic 113 respond to 4-13, trouble breathing, 101 North Beachwood Avenue, cross streets of Edmonton Avenue and Summit Avenue, Beachwood assisted living on West 757.
1: Medic 113 from Rockwell Boulevard.
0: Ambulance 356 respond 4-20 for a fall, 715 Beachwood Lane, cross streets of Washburn Road and Tennant Avenue, building 2 Maple Hearing, apartment 107 on West 757.
1: Okay.
0: Medic 12, respond 12-1 for a fall, 9200 Franklin Square Drive, cross streets of Paul Place and Oswald Way, Franklin Woods Center, room 116, 1 East, engine 56, direct 757.
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1: Number 125
0: Poppleman Road, Russia still in their stride at Girdwood Road, the Mercy Ridge, spot on Central. Take a look.
2: 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He's in room at W14. 801.

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0: Engine 55, arrive. Dispatch, does it advise a condo number? I did not see it on the comments.
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2: Dispatch from engine 55. We're at 9602. No sign of any fire alarm. The monkey is showing normal. Residents shouldn't advise of any. If you can, there's a number on that comment section. Make a call back, see if there's an actual condo letter. If not, we'll be just clear on either looking for intent.
0: I'm there. 804.
3: Ambo 10, 69-year-old female, constant breathing. 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
1: 55, go ahead.
0: It was just general, no specific units.
1: Very well. We'll walk all floors just for good measure. But we do have a resident here, a retired firefighter, our chief, and the advisor's no issue. So you can hold us clear.
0: Okay. 07.

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1: 395, 75-year-old female, constant breathing. Female believes she passed out, has a busted lip, does not know how long she was out.
0: I'm good, thank you.
1: You're welcome, 808.

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1: 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He's having chest pains. Does have a history of heart problems.
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2: This is 71, heavy on route. 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He is breathing. He passed out of his truck. It is a red Chevy Trailblazer. 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
1: 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Truck 13, police are at location with the two vehicle accident. 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
2: 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She fell and is unable to get up.
0: Okay.
2: 840.
0: Ambo 515 for dispatch. Ambo 515, medic 7-12 for chest pain, 11:45, Fox Chase Lane, and a dead end on the east, Ambo 515.

0: 8:40.
1: 5:41.
2: 15, Ralph.
1: Medi 15, I have your male, 26-year-old female, constant breathing and vomiting for days. And she admitted that she had chest pain.
2: Thank you.
1: Welcome, 8:41.

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1: Is that 118 heavy clear? 842.
0: EMS 8,
1: EMS 8, 842.

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1: EMS 7 8 point
0: mall, crossroads of Eastern Avenue and North Park Boulevard at the request of police.
2: EMS 7
0: 844.
3: I think that. Medisix, I have you on route. For a psych patient. Police do have the call. They're saying 17-year-old male possibly having mental issues. The police requested medics. Arrest. 844.
4: EMS 46.
3: EMS 4044.
1: Just any clear owner to attend.
3: Minute 58, I have you clear. What was the rest of your message?
1: This is from Magic Gate. Do you want us to head to 1145 Foxwoods?
3: Medic 15 or Ambulance 515, how close are you?
5: Yeah, if you want to put 58 on this call, we'll take that 15 box at East Point.
3: I'm direct 96. Engine 401.
4: Cruiser, anyone open the rear door? Got the personnel. Engine 401's clear.
3: Okay, I have you clear. 845.
5: EMS 7 to Route 203.
3: Well, 7 to 3, 45.

September 325, respond 2-24, Forest Fall, 1611 Ginkgo Grove, close to Alder Street and the Southern Cross Drive, apartment 129 on West, East 43. Local box 3-11, engine 3 for a gas odor, 7700 Big Buck Drive, cross street of Green Glen Court, a dead end on West 846.

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1: Denver 325, room 129, 78-year-old male, conscious and breathing. He has dementia and he was found on the floor face down. 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No longer on the floor.
0: Right, thanks.
1: Okay, 848.
2: Medic 5, respond 37-1, trouble breathing, 2839 Alabama Avenue, crosses to Bryan Street and Anne Arundel Street, Northwest, 848.
0: Paramedic 5, Monroe.
1: Okay, paramedic 5, have your mail.
2: Medic
3: 8 is going to be a 88-year-old female, conscious breathing. Came in from a medical alarm activation. The patient's having chest pains. There's a door code on your MDT.

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0: shares at about a 56 low.
1: Okay, engine 56, Fed 56, EMS 5. The caller is a home health care nurse. It's an 86-year-old female, said not conscious, abnormal breathing, heart rate's 130, and she's having a hard time getting the patient's blood pressure. Police would like you to advise if they're going to be needed.
0: Fed 56,
1: 852.

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2: 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Dispatch for Magic 3, you're going to start me beating any dancers.
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0: Okay. 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
1: 550.
0: Good.
2: Okay. I notified BG&E. They said they'll have somebody there in 20 minutes. And are you going to need police?
3: Negative.
2: Okay.
3: We're on a good stand, unable to find anything. Here's the house, and there's the one he's going to come out.
2: Okay, 858.

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0: like 12. 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
0: Breathing. Patient's having trouble breathing. Tachycardic. Patient does have COPD. No further.
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1: 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Had an epidural shot Wednesday, and now he can't stand.
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1: Truck 1 Yellow Brick Road, cross streets of Miami Lake Road, 186, 96. Truck 1 Firebox 14-21, stove was left on, now strong smell of gas inside location.
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I'll Davidson Ford on

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2: It's 10-9-11. 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We're going to be in the collision center, down the hill close to the entrance along Kearney Park, behind a white shed. By the door, by the spinal, same collision center. Subject is unresponsive, is drooling, and his lips are turning blue. Possibly bit his tongue.

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4: 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We're inside, under a sign that says Collision Center.
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0: 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Patient is lethargic, high heart rate, can't read her BP. It's going to be in the 2 South building.
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1: 13.
0: Stand by circle. Medic 13, 2 chest pains, intersection of Delwood Road and Whitestone Road on west, Medic 13.
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0: 927.
2: And 3375 in route, stadium.
3: 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Medic 13, 45-year-old male, conscious, having trouble breathing. Also having chest pains. He's subject to overheating outside.
2: Correct.
3: 927.

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1: 928.

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1: 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Saying he has decreased responsiveness and is lethargic as well as weak. Blood pressure is 98 over 81 and blood sugar is up to 251.
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0: respond 8-15 for a fainting 8800 Walter Boulevard, close to East Drop Road and Oakcrest Village Drive on the east. Ambo 10.
2: Ambo 10, respond 39. 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Male patient slurring his words as we came on the first floor.
0: Correction 4209 Southwest Boulevard, close streets of Connect Avenue and Lee Avenue. On west, 939.
1: Ambo 7 is clear.
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0: Regret.
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Medic 4, respond 13-5 for a sick subject, 5800 Baltimore National Pike, crosses to I-695 and 10th Avenue at Ross on West 942.

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1: 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At Ross's, they said a customer's laying on the floor and feels sick.
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2: 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I'm taking 1314. Still Medic 3 up.
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November 19, respond 19-4, first psychiatric patient, request the police on the scene. 317 Garrison Forest Road, cross streets of Spring Forest Court, on West 9, 58.

0: Okay, Ambo 19, police are at location. You haven't, they're there for a suicidal subject. It's an 82-year-old female, conscious and breathing. They said, you're needed for psychiatric help.
1: That's correct.

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1: 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With our EMF 475, it's reported to be the intersection of Manor Road and Delaney Valley Road, two vehicles, silver Honda Accord and a black Jeep Wrangler, one person injured.
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0: Medic 3 is from 13-2 for a seizure, 5922 Sunset Avenue, cross street to Dorchester Avenue and Ingleside Avenue on the west.
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0: Paramedic 3 en route.
1: Paramedic 3, have your route. Medic 3, 51-year-old female. She was having a seizure. They did advise that the seizure has stopped. Normal breathing rate now.
0: Okay, we're direct on that, thank you.
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0: Coast 395 is on 30-2 for a full 206 East Ridge Burn, crossing to East Ridge Road at that end on Central 908. Medic 12 from dispatch. Stand by for call. Medic 12 is on 12-1, 6 subject, 8 Libya Court, crossing to Salmon Drive at that end, apartment 202 on East Medic 12. 908.
1: And the 395 is around.
2: The 395, 85-year-old female, conscious and breathing. Caller came in, found blood in the stool in the hallway, patient on the floor, unable to get up, possibly fell while trying to get to or leave the bathroom.
1: All right, thanks.
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3: Okay.
0: Ava 204, Medic 55, City Upgrade, respond 8-31, Chastain, 8200 Parallel Boulevard, cross streets of White Marsh Boulevard, Honeycomb Boulevard, White Marsh Mall, the AT&T store, on East 1010.

0: just says for Medicaid, we're clear in 203, we can take our exhaust.
1: Medicaid, right? Medicaid 55.
2: We're clear in quarters, thank you.
1: Medicaid, do you still want Angle 204 to go?
3: Medic 119, respond 19-8, pick up 725 Mount Wilson Lane, crosser to Perry Rose Place and Pearl Berry Road on west, 1011.
0: Dispatch for Medicaid, where did you say? I'm sorry.
1: It's okay, we have Angle 204 route as well. Do you want me to clear them?
0: You can clear them.
1: Angle 204.
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1: Okay. Medic 8 is a 33-year-old female, conscious and breathing. The AT&T store on the second floor, having chest pain, feels like a heart attack.
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6: EMS 2, EMA 356. 33-year-old female, conscious, breathing, not alert. She's dizzy and has been vomiting. 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
9: 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We can take that 36 box, but can you keep the Amber 1 so they can advise?
6: Sure. 3207 Janice Avenue off of the city line. Have you on route. 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
3: 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Last several days, mother has had leg swelling.
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0: 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See something very common for this.
1: Okay, 118-15, trouble breathing, 102 Westbound, several properties of Western Rums Drive on west, 10 by 1.
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1: 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Conscious, she's having an asthma attack. She has used her inhaler.
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2: 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I think we're going to be able to do a stair trick if you could bring that in now.
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3: They're at 1024. Ambo 54, respond 21-17, 6 subject, 14 Seneca Reef Court, cross streets of Seneca Garden Road and Dead End on East 1024. 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Medic 55, respond 8-19, 6 subject, 7720, Benerton Drive, cross streets of Holly Springs Court and Briar Hollow Court on East 1025.
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3: 1025.
1: Having a male female, conscious and breathing. 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The 42-year-old female, conscious and breathing, dizzy and anemic.
2: Briefing.
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1: 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I took them off. 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
1: Campbell 111, respond 11-9 for an assault, 11-7 airport, crossroads of Deanwood Road, the dead end apartment, T-Tom 2 on Central 1030.

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0: Okay.

0: block 16-8, and 16 medical and 16 EMS 4.
1: Yeah, but I think we clear on all EMS needed.
0: Prescott Avenue, cross streets of Rochford Avenue, and the dead end on 10-31.

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1: Thank you.
0: As a 16, you're out.
1: 16, I have you on route. This 53-year-old male, not conscious, he is breathing. Caller 10, he kept his son, who's bedridden, has a seizure disorder, has had several seizures all night long, and he has a fever.
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2: Right hand, 111.
0: Go ahead, 111.
2: I just see a note on here that we can't answer. Is that correct?
1: Yes, go ahead.
2: Right hand.
0: Right hand. 43.

204, respond box 55-14 for a 6 subject, 9904 Walter Boulevard, approaching Northland Road at Dead End, Cottage Perry Hall, unit 410, respond on east, 1045.

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3: 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Medic 11, 93, Latino, Washington, President Phelps, sitting on the right side of her back in the Liffey building.
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2: 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Do you want to take that 17 box?
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0: 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First structure fire, 137 Wells Avenue, crossing to Maxwell Avenue and Sellers Point Road. Tech 32, 1047.
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3: All units responded to firebox 6-3. 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Caller saw flames in the back porch, was on fire. 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Okay, Chief 31.
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1: 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It is a 30-year-old female, conscious and breathing. She had her appendix removed on Saturday. She feels a lump on her left leg and is in pain. 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
0: 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Apartment T Tom 4. 28-year-old female, conscious, abnormal breathing, body aches, leg pain, fever. She thinks she might have COVID.
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1: 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November 45, spot 47-12 with Hartford Truck 13 on scene of the MVC, intersection of Sweet Air Road and Manor Knoll Court on Central. November 45.
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0: 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Ambo 111, what was your message?
1: 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He sent the message. Oh, hold on.

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2: Hi, 14.
0: You can go in service, 111's going to handle.
2: Okay, 914's clear. Thank you, 111.
0: 914 clear. ML111, it's a 98-year-old male, conscious and breathing. Fell on the first, right hip, thigh, and neck pain. Balance is off, trouble walking. He's going to be in room 320 on the third floor.
3: Okay, thank you.
0: 11-03.

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1: Go ahead, 45.
0: We have any other additional, just letting you know we have about a 22-minute ETA.
1: Harbor Truck 13.
2: Go ahead.
1: Can you provide any additional information to Ambo 45? 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
2: Hey, 45, we rolled up on a young man that laid his e-bike down. He's pretty straight up. He's doing good. He just wants to get checked out.
0: Alright, you guys are still on scene?
2: We're on scene, yeah. We'll hang out till you get here.
0: Alright, thank you. Just wondering if we needed a first responder, but if you're on scene, we'll just see you in about 20.
2: Sounds good.
1: Truck 1 from dispatch. Go ahead. Do you need PD?
3: 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We found a fob.
1: 705. NG10 from dispatch.

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Ambo 19, respond 2-1 for a fall, 1836 Green Tree Road, Cross Street to River, Oak Circle, and Hook Lane, on West 1116. Medic 12, respond 12-6, chest pains, 67 Rocky Wood Lane, Cross Streets of Charlene Lane and Judy Wood Lane, on East 1117.

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1: Okay, number 19, Javier Morales. 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He fell and hit his head, still on the floor. 1170.
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1: 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Medic 4, 15-year-old male, was having a seizure. 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

0: paramedic four. Just got additional information that the patient's going to be next to a navy blue Honda van, dropped onto the sidewalk outside. Also, he's never had a seizure. Never had a seizure before. You're welcome, 1121.
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1: 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She has gastro issues and vomiting and diarrhea.
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0: 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Police also have a call. And it looks like one officer's just arrived at scene, and I got three other ones on the way.
1: Copy.
0: 7:38.
1: 113 is direct. We're going to stage and tell the police they are safe to go in.
0: Okay.

Medic 6 from Mach 15-9 for 6 subject, 2431 Meadow Road, crossing at German Hill Road and Plainfield Road, spot on east of 39.

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2: 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Engine 13, callers calling from Unit 28, said there's grass on fire.
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0: and your 41 is phasing, but you will, believe it or not, on scene yet.
1: Okay, it's just showing one officer there, so. 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
0: Got it.

0: 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Respond on east, 143.
1: And this 7 is right.
2: Ambo 7, I have you on route. It's an 80-year-old male, conscious and breathing. He states, well, the caller states that he fell and busted his head and is bleeding as well as his leg.
1: Copy that. Thank you.
2: 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MS4, I have you clear. 1144.
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0: Hamilton, I have you on route. 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
4: 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Engine 13, Ambo 118, 45-year-old male, conscious, breathing. Caller said this male came in to location, laid on the floor. Is currently not feeling well. Possible heat exposure. 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
3: 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He's not hurt, just needs help getting him up.
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2: 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There was no security, and we cannot get in the building without scanning.
3: Sure.

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1: Twin Court 8804.
2: Okay, Hamilton, the caller's gonna come and meet you guys.
1: Excellent.
2: Felton.

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1: Engine 61, I have you on route. 55, I have you clear. But engine 61, I have you on route. It's saying that the, it's a service call. The dogs are choking. They're tangled by chains. They need assistance cutting the collar.
0: 61, okay.
1: 12.
2: Engine 13.
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1: Can I have you clear? 1212.
4: Dispatch for all terminators.
1: Medic 3.
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204, responded 5-4, exposure patient, 110 Surrey Lane, cross streets of Fox Farm Road, 1 East, 1214.

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1: It was 204, heavy on route. The 75-year-old female, conscious and breathing. Police aren't saying they want her checked for heat exposure.
0: Okay, thanks.
1: You're welcome, 1216.

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1: Medic 13 is 13-21 Chesapeake, 7165 Security Boulevard, cross streets of Brookdale Road, North Rolling Road, West Medic 13.
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1: Ambo 118 from dispatch. 118, good.
2: Medic 13, have you on rail?
1: Ambo 118, good.
2: Medic 13, units were just there and there was no need for transport. But now they're saying they need a medic back. It's the same 45-year-old male, conscious and breathing. He tried to get up and fell again. He's having chest pains now. No history of heart problems.
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2: Paramedic 3.
1: We're going to be clear that no need. Their AC broke. The wife was just got there. She wasn't at the location.
2: Okay, medic 3. Direct, I have you clear the no need, 1219.

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3: Fort Local Lock 16, there's 62, engine 16, engine 7, for a spill. I-695 between exits 35, 36 on the inner loop, left highway, Southeast Boulevard, 20 and 12-26.

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2: 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So just before the 7024, the gas tank fell off the work truck and rolled across the road, spilling gas all over. And I see it's alright.
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6: Okay, paramedic 3, have you around? 36-year-old female, conscious, breathing, possibly having a stroke, left side numbness, trouble walking, and has a migraine, lower back pain, unable to sit up without her symptoms worsening, no stroke before.
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3: So local box 12-15, engine 12, Anvil 112, turn MBC with injury, intersection of Windlass Drive and Middle River Road, near the Royal Farms, Northeast, 12:30.
5: 113 is clear.
6: 113, have you clear? 12:31.
7: We traveled both the inner and the outer loop. Haven't seen anything. Can you make a call back?
6: Okay.
7: Or do you have a vehicle description?
6: 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I'll try to get some information from her.

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1: Able 111, clear Hopkins, Sam Sam. 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

0: Only information sheet gave additional, she said it was possibly like a white work truck. It had like that wooden, I guess, back, like fenced-in kind of look on the back of the truck, like on the bed. And she said it was on 695, about a half a mile before the split. But she is en route back to the location if you all are still there when she gets there.
1: Okay. You can post the engine from 7 to service, and I'll continue back there and see if we can't find anything.
0: I'm sorry. Is it 71? We're clear. 1234.
2: Okay. 55 around.
0: 55, 1234.
3: Engine 002 on the route.
0: It's just what I have you on route. It's a black SUV. Maybe if it came to care, there was a vehicle that went into a ditch.

0: 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Downtown Hopkins Pediatrics.
1: Clear, 1235.
2: Roger, man, 16.
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2: Unable to locate the box, so clear.
3: Okay, 1235.

0: 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It's gonna be just before Liberty Road on the inner loop.
1: Okay. Right shoulder, have your ride truck 13.

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0: Just ask somebody to 202.
1: 202 what?
0: Control's clear. No patient. The occupant of the vehicle already called for a tow truck. That is 55 will advise.
1: All right. 1240.
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0: Yeah, by circle. Float medical box 13-22, NG 13, medical 13, EMS 8, possible cardiac arrest, 6970, Security Boulevard, cross streets of Lord Baltimore Drive, Belmont Avenue, 2 and 4, medical 13.
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0: 1242, NG. 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
2: EMS 8,
0: we're up. 17 West Highway.

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0: 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Unknown H male. Apparently he's an employee there. They started out by saying someone's in cardiac arrest at location, but they can't confirm it. But then 911 heard the patient talking, so somebody will be there to direct you. They said he was in his 60s. Okay, 1245.
1: Inbound 19, clear 2-10.
0: I have you clear, 1245.
2: This was from EMSA. You said the service area, correct?
0: They said by the body shop portion of the dealership.
2: Okay, so you can place me arrive. It's going to be to the rear of location. Thank you.
0: Okay, arrived into the rear of location, 1245.

0: local box 51-5, engine 71, vehicle fired, 1956, Sioux Creek Drive, crossing Sioux Avenue, on east, 1246. Medic 4 for dispatch.
1: Medic 4.
0: Medic 4 is on 4-1 for a fall, 704 Rainer Avenue, crossing to Dorchester Road, bridle path, Medic 4.
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0: 64-year-old female, conscious and breathing. Tripped and fell yesterday afternoon, has been on the floor since. Truck 13, engine 3, have you clear? 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
1: Engine 6, a heavy en route. It's going to be a lift assist. No injuries reported.
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1: 15, 15, 15.

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1: EMS 5, 1250.
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2: 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In or out, sorry, 1251.
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1: Okay, engine Mike 2, EMS 5, 5 to McDonald's, Honda, Elantra sedan. She said she was driving and the subject on an e-bike ran into her. She said he looks injured.
2: Airbus 275, medic 6 for the upgrade, respond 9-3 for a fainting 7000 North Point Road, closer to Grace Road, Wells Avenue.
1: 1251.
2: 1 East, 1251.
6: Tampa 516, respond box 7-10 for hemorrhage, 20 Glenwood Road, cross via Selig Ave, no dead end, apartment B is in Boy, respond on E, 1252.
5: Engine 13, clear.
1: Clear, 1252.
4: Copy, MRO. Engine 16, engine 71, caller called back and said that she is at the location. It's right in front of exit 35, Pulaski Highway. She's in a vehicle, a dark blue Subaru. The gas can's right in front of her.
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0: Maybe 5:15 to talk on and say it's a 28-year-old female, conscious breathing. She's vomiting blood. Because the caller is about to have a seizure due to the rising temperatures inside, but he doesn't want a medic for himself, just for his wife. The caller is a little irate with 911. Do you want police started to the location?
1: Yeah.

0: customer processes?
1: No need to believe right now. We'll advise if anything changes.
0: Okay, perfect.

0: 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Going to be going to Johns Hopkins downtown with 3 patients at this time.
1: Okay, I'm direct. Hopkins downtown. Do you have priority at your patients?
0: Priority 3 at this time.
1: Okay, I copy.
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0: Ambo 54 response, 74-4, 6 subject, 1202, 3rd Road, cross streets of Elm Drive and Dogwood Drive, on the east, 1257.
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1: 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In the back of the store in the receiving area, the 35-year-old male, conscious and breathing, he's not alert, heat exposure. He says he's suffering from heat exhaustion. He collapsed in his truck. And he also advised that he is in a refrigerator truck, so that will help keep him cool till you get there.
0: 4050, we're arrived.
1: 1259.
2: Okay, clear.
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1: Amber Ryan.
0: We're going to be clear if anyone else is going to handle.
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3: 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Would you like him?
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I-695 between 13 and 14 on the outer loop between Edmondson Avenue and Frederick Road. Engine 4, your sign will be the inner loop. Respond on west, 13 and 13.

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0: Okay, engine 41, exit 4, medic 4, 35-year-old male, conscious and breathing. He's sitting at the top of the exit ramp. I believe it's the Frederick Road one. He's very red, young male, short hair, red face, scratching his arms, talking to himself. Caller thinks he needs to go to the hospital. Caller said she's a nurse and suspects possible heat exhaustion. He's wearing a gray t-shirt and shorts and has muscular legs.
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2: 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At the Gunpowder Falls State Park, Hammerman area. 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
0: 13-5. 13-5.

0: Engine 4 from Engine 41. If you guys can actually go down and come back up and block the on-ramp for a little bit.
1: You see it go down the end of Wilson and come back up.
0: That's correct. He's on the off-ramp from 695. Out of loop. Professor Groves.
1: What
0: was that? Engine 41 survived.
2: 13-06.

0: just three crosses available.
1: Heavy and route 1308. Callers reporting there was a possible choking incident. They don't think the subject is no longer choking, but they're unsure what's happening. There's not one. It's not on scene. He's on the way there.
2: Oh, okay.
3: Dispatch from engine 41. 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All units are clear.
4: 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Engine 4.
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4: All right. Medic 4, engine 41, have you cleared? 1309.
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3: Okay, truck 13, have you around? Truck 13, medic 4, two vehicles involved, a black SUV and a white sedan. One of the drivers has a broken hand.
4: Medic 4, is okay?
3: 13, 13.

0: truck 13 from dispatch.
1: Yes.
0: All right. Police are saying there's a female trapped in the white SUV. I'm gonna upgrade it. You can switch to TAC 22.
1: All right. Okay.
0: Medic 4, you direct.
1: That's right. I'm switching.
0: Okay.
2: Medic 13 out.
3: Truck 13 from dispatch.
1: Yeah.
3: I know you're about to arrive. Just advise on the entrapment.
1: Will do. We're pulling up now.
3: 13-15.

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0: 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Hold with the original dispatch equipment.
1: I'm direct. Engine 13, clear ground service.
2: All right, clear.
1: 13, 16. Truck 13, medic 4. I have you switching back to left. Medic 4.
3: And the 16 responders, 12-1, 36-6. 9150 Franklin Square Drive, Russia Apollo, please, is on board way, is that family shelter?
4: Russian 8854, can you start me an engine non-emergency, please?
5: Sorry, can I start it?
3: Core vision. Cozy 408,
0: I got people.
5: Okay, 13-16. Say, 30-year-old male location, took something. Caller is not very cooperative, wouldn't give any information. Unknown what the subject did take.
3: Purple Black 74-4, squad 7483, respond. Third request of Ambo 54 on scene, 1202 3rd Road, crossing to Elm Drive and Dogwood Drive, respond on east. Engine 13,
5: 13, 17. 6, 13, 17.
3: Emma 285, respond box 15-2, on a medical problem, intersection North Point Boulevard, Baltimore Street, respond on east.
0: Engine 17.
5: 16,
2: 13, 17. Squad
5: 743's in route. Squad 743, 13, 18. Squad 743, Ambo 54 is at location requesting a non-emergent.
2: I'm direct.

0: Number 35 and out.
1: Number 35, have you route. Calls reporting behind the Family Dollar in the Sudsville. There's a Hispanic male. He's walking around, doesn't have a shirt on, appears to be in medical distress.

medical box 17-10, engine 17, medic 117, EMS 7, respond for a fainting, 550 Cranbrook Road, approaching Going Drive, Honeybee Court, Papa's Restaurant, respond on Central, 1522.

0: 356, Slamac 35-1 for a seizure. 4750 Bellwood Green, Cross Street to Courtney Road,
1: 2722.
0: Slano West, 1322.
1: 1322. We also have medical box 17-10. 25-year-old male, not conscious, breathing. Cook is fainted, does have a normal breathing rate, his fingers cramped up.
0: Tampa 111, respond box 11-10 for an exposure. 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
2: Okay, it's 352,
0: 1323, and the 356, 1323. Harvard Medic 71, respond box 44-18 for an exposure. 17418 Wesley Chapel Road, Cross Street of McComas Road, Blue Mount Road, Final Central, 1324.
2: He was having a seizure. 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

0: Medic 11, permitted service, Ambo 111 to handle.
1: Yes, okay, we got
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1: Okay,
0: Number 24.
2: Howard, Ambo 25, respond by 4-25 for a fall. 7 say on court, crossing Westchester Avenue at a dead end. Respond on west, 1324.
3: Dispatch, minute 15. Are PD coming in this call, or they just want to advise?
4: Stand by 1 second.
0: I'm in a block 17-10. Go through the back for the patient.
5: And we're 7 in
4: the row. 7, I have the amount.
2: OL Black 13-3, Engine 13, first responder for Medic 18, respond for an exposure, 5647 Baltimore National Pike, crossing Ingleside Avenue and Old Frederick Road, respond on west, 1326.

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0: one, Soundbox 1 has 736 subject, 950 York Road, right here, West Road, Fairmount Avenue, the patient first, respond on Central, 1326.
1: Yeah, I'm en route. 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
3: Harper
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0: Harper County, Tech 71, we have you entered. 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
2: We're directing it out, you clear the engine. 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
2: 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Okay, Howard, Ambo 26, have you on route? 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
1: 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I just heard we were canceled.
2: Yes, you can clear.
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5: Hi. 1328, Harbor Medic 7D18, are you on the channel?
0: Medic 18, stand by.
1: Correct.
5: Okay, your patient's a 26-year-old female, constant breathing. Temperature keeps going up after taking her dog out. Call her 911 to send the line. She's concerned she has.
0: First responder for Medic 18.
5: She has an autoimmune disorder, she's on medication.
0: She's dead end.
5: Doors unlocked, she's feeling dizzy.
1: Okay.
2: 1329.
1: 1329.
2: Amber
1: 118
2: clear. Clear,
1: 1329. Paramedic
2: 18
1: is around the
2: 4
1: bucks.
2: Okay, Medic 18. I have you on route. Medic 18, I'm going to pick up AMBO 118. It's a BLS call. AMBO 118, you still on this talk group?
6: Yes, ma'am, I'm here. But reading the comments, you sure you want me to continue?
2: Well, it says abnormal breathing, dizzy, nauseous. It's up to you. If you want me to have the medic continue, because it does say shortness of breath also. You can stay in service. I'll keep the medic on it. Medic 18, you direct. Continuing.
1: I'll direct.
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2: 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Engine 41, I have you on route. Engine 41, Medic 18, 88-year-old female, conscious. Having short
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1: 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Looks like it came from a medical alarm. Female subject states that there's a strong smell in her apartment after someone was cleaning. It's unit 309.
2: It's special number 35.
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0: 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Box 2-19, engine 2, respond for a fire alarm, 606 Clifton Road, crushing Upland Mill Road, correction, Upland Road, Milford Mill Road, respond on blast, 1337.
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1: 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Engine 12, medic 12, please route location for an MVC. An 80-year-old female having a medical emergency due to the...
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4: Just go right in, the caller says the doors are open.

Meadow Box 36-2, Engine 5, BWI Medic 44, EMS 2, respond for diabetic fainting, 2901 Barrow Road, Russia, Bigley Avenue, 5th Avenue, respond on West, 1339.

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0: 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Responding for a 25-year-old female, constant breathing, not alert. Car found someone on the sidewalk going in and out of consciousness. Caller verified address as Fairmount, New York, but they are rebidding at Delaney and Fairmount. 911 reconfirmed they are now at Delaney and Fairmount.
1: Harper 10, 71 A for right.
0: 31.
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3: Okay, I'm sorry.

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3: Okay, BWI, medic 44. 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She's diabetic.
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3: Caller's in route to location, however, I don't have an ETA for.
4: Paramedic 18 is arrived. 41, what do you need?
5: Are they on the ramp?
6: Negative. They're on Easter Boulevard right before Kingston. They were just advising it would be hard for you to get through.

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1: Make contact with the subject. She's fine. You can go ahead and cancel transport. Unit will be clear on good intent.
0: Okay. BWI Medic 44.
2: Correct. Thank you.
0: Okay, I have you clear. EMS 2. I have you clear. 1347.
3: Ambo 110 from dispatch.
1: That's engine 2.
0: Engine 2.
4: Yeah, I'll just say a phone number for the homeowner. We do have an active alarm. Nobody's here. Can't really tell inside. You can't try to make the call back for me.
0: Okay. 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
3: 61 okay, 61 is clear.
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6: Okay, engine 56, have you en route? Engine 56, small mulch fire at the intersection.
7: Copy, can you put the brush 56 is left in Roswell?

0: from dispatch.
1: Hey guys, you call paramedic day.
0: That's correct. You're back for both.
2: Dispatch from engine 55. The owner had discharged a very minor amount of pepper spray. She thought it was a cleaning agent. We made her the apartment. They denied any need for medical evaluation. No hazard at location. We're clear.
3: Correct, and that'd be clear. 1352.
4: Okay. 64, call for engine 4, 1353.
5: 64-year-old male, conscious and breathing, in extreme pain when he's urinating. There's also blood in his urine. He does take blood thinners. Pardon.
6: That's a pretty positive question.
5: Engine 352, I have you clear.
7: We said transfer to 2 car.
5: I'm sorry, 56, which hospital?
7: 12.
5: 1353.

0: Hi, guys. It's Claire.
1: Hey, Claire, 1354.
0: Hello, Lincoln. What are you trying to call?
2: I'm just trying to make you aware of a comment that there was a missing subject from 9900 Parker Road that matches the description.
3: Parker's Farm Road on West 1354.
0: Yes, that's correct. We figured out that it is the person that is missing from that address. They are going to take her home.
2: Okay. You survive when you're clear.
0: All right.
2: Pretty good work.

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1: I got gear up.
0: NG 19, 1355.

Truck 18, 1355. Engine 19, engine 18, truck 18. Caller says she's smelling gas in the bedroom. Unknown where it's coming from.

0: 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Enter 275, respond 27-1 for fall, 7859 Rockford Road, cross to Shore Road, Scholar Road, on east, enter 275.
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0: 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On East 1358.
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2: 6340 York Road, crossroads of Winwood Road and Bomber City Line at the Giant on Circle. 1359. Medic 106 responds 15-4 for fainting. 7325 Park Shire Road, crosses Willardfield Road and Dalton Avenue. 18-1400.
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8: Edge is 55,
7: 55. 5-year-old man. Conscious breathing. He's bleeding. It says urinating. Blood in his urine and his catheter. He's not arousable. Wakes up.
2: 44-101 respond with medic 11. EMS 1 en route for an unknown medical problem. 6340 York Road, crosses the Winwood Road, Farmer City Line.
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1: A key holder has a 10-minute ETA. They're going to arrive in a Chevy Malibu.
0: Copy, Chevy Malibu.
1: 1402.
0: I'm just going to arrive. I have a multi-story church. I have nothing evident. People are walking or evacuating. We'll be on investigation.
1: 14-2. Engine 101, responding to the request of units in route for a man now in his 60s, conscious, is unknown, breathing, he's in a silver Toyota Corolla.
2: On
6: 8-1403.
5: 1403. I'm
2: going to have you in route. Utility 279 from Amber 2000.
5: Stretch
2: to
5: the door, please.
2: Ambo 19, respond 31-14 for a 420 associated way across.
5: Now we're right here.
2: First Village, apartment 311 on West, 1403.
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7: 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She fell, unknown extent of her injury, still on the floor.
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2: Campbell 111 is on 1-14 for a hemorrhage. 145, Brady Grove, Lennard Road, and Stevenson Lane on Central, 1404.
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0: 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On the left, 427.
1: Number 118, route.
2: Okay, number 118, have you around? Number 118, it's a 49-year-old male, conscious and breathing. He's having neck tightness, high blood pressure, and a low heart rate. He'll be in the lobby on the second floor at the Marriott. Okay, 1407. Medic 5, have you cleared? 1407.

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4: 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Medic 113, 34-year-old female, conscious, she's having trouble breathing. 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
2: Dispatch from Medic 15. Would you mind making a landline phone call for me? I'm about 5 minutes from Bayview with a priority 2 altered subject. Just unable to get through on the EMRC line due to waiting behind somebody else.
3: Okay, I'm Josh.
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5: 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That was our point of contact. Direct him over to me.
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0: 1413. Medic 119, response 31-4, 6 subjects, 105 and Chandler Hills Road, crosses the Pleasant Bridge Drive and Huncliffe Drive, apartment 104, on West 1413. Engine 15 from dispatch.

Mark 15-4, engine 15, I request a medical arm 6 on scene for a fainting. 7325 Berkshire Road, crossing Waterfield Road, Dalton Avenue on the east, 1414.

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0: 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Okay, we're at station 6 right now, they'd be much closer. 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
1: 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Kimbo 515, sir, 24-year-old male, conscious breathing, having numbness, and the subject is pale and lightheaded.
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3: Medic 5 from... Okay, just to let you know, Spring Grove said this patient's been a psych patient for a couple years, who is probably okay, but they're going to go, they're going to call to the unit to see what's going on.
4: I did fix
3: it. Want to go non-emergency for now until I can get an answer.
0: All right, thank you, ma'am. 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

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Local Box 20-9, Engine 55, Rhythm to Fire Alarm, 8927 Kelton Avenue, cross east of Lolly Lane and Kelton Avenue on west, correction, on east 1427.

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0: 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Also, hold us out of service. We're going to be meeting up with fire maintenance. Thank you.
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2: 1435.

0: Amber one clear is GBNC. I can take all that.
1: Amber one, I'm direct. Amber one, 10 from dispatch.
2: We're clear. Thank you.
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1: 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Answer back to you, sir.
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0: Medical 117, 45-year-old female, conscious breathing, as we're walking, passed out, is on the floor, bleeding from the head.
1: Okay.

0: Section 19. Would it be clear accidental?
1: Correct, and I'd be clear. 1443.
2: We're clear out of code attack. Husband was with his wife.

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1: Ambo 7 is around.
0: St. Patricia Lane, crossing to St. Monica Drive and St. Patricia Court, 1 East 1446.

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1: Timbo 9, I have him out.
2: Timbo 15.
1: Engine 9, 1447. Embo 515, your message?
2: We're going to be clear on patient refusal.
1: I have you clear, 1447.
3: EMS 4 is en route.
1: EMS 4, I have you en route. Embo 70, EMS 4. Caller says that the staff at location isn't helping him. He's short of breath, having chest pain. Concerned for a possible heart attack. He doesn't know his room number. I'm not sure if you guys can check in with the staff there. The caller is Richard.
3: Okay, I'm direct. Can you check with medic 58 who's at that location and see if they can try to find someone else instead?
1: Yeah, medic 58 from dispatch. EMS 4 is inquiring. You're at the location. We have a second call there. The caller doesn't know his room number. Are you able to make contact with any staff members and see if they can get a room number for Richard Miller?
4: Last name is M-I-L-L-E-R.
1: Correct.
4: Sure, just give me a second.
1: Thank you.
3: Just grab my flash.
5: Go
1: ahead. Advice, he's mentally ill, has stressed and unable to think well. He's not reported to be violent. Any weapons. Police have the call as well.
3: A phone call. She wasn't supposed to. The doctor on scene is not sending her out.
6: 2307 Belmore Avenue, crosses the manual staff. There's a 7-1.
5: Verify number, right?
6: 49. Respond 18-9 for a hemorrhage
3: 2621
6: Amanda Court from
3: Houston City. Medic 5, can you hold us
6: for
3: out of service fuel?
5: Correct.
2: Medic 8 from route.
1: Medic 8, I have you on route. Now you're all females, Justine.
2: Medicaid's direct.
4: EMS 4 for Medic 58.
3: Okay.
4: This is for Medic 58.
1: Yeah, hi.
4: The patient that just called in is going to be in room 511, bed 3.
1: Status,
3: he's available.
1: Okay, thank you.
3: Star
1: 17,
3: EMS 4, Ambo 7,
1: room
3: 511, bed 3. Ambo 7 is directed and arrived, thank you.
1: 1450.
3: Sure. No further.
5: Where direct?
3: 1450.

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1: Heavy Ralph, 1456. Like 56, it's going to be a 57-year-old male, conscious breathing, not alert. Mother's having diabetic issues. It's going to be downstairs at the location. 1456.
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0: 2, respond 31-3 for painting 300 Windham Circle, cross streets of Old Tollgate Road, and then Department I, 1 West, 1450. Ambo 10, respond 11-14, exposure being 8646, Black Raven Boulevard, cross streets of East Joppa Road, Kona Road.
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3: 1459. 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
3: 2206, record report, crossing to Spanish Road, 63-year-old female, says her heart's beating fast, she's weak, walking outside.
0: Throw a 8-2, Engine 8, responded to request of Medigaid on scene, 4307 Belmar Avenue, crossing to Mannington Avenue and a dead end, stop on the

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2: 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Amber 101 heavy in route.
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3: 4-22, exit 41 for a brush fire, South Rolling Road and Wilkins Avenue, on west, 1504.
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2: 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The caller identifies elderly female in the red charger, needed medics, unknown injury, thinks it's her legs.
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2: 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It's going to be on the left side of the road. If you're coming from Hillcrest Elementary, on the same side as the high school. 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
0: Amber 1, response 131 for an explosion patient, 212 Washington Avenue, on the streets of West of Van Avenue, West of Sound Boulevard, on Central 1510.
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0: Ambo 505, respond 41-20, first six stop direct 22, Hanover Pike, cross through the West Gateway and Main Street, West 1513.
2: Five, six, 5. 5, 6, 5, 6, 5, 6, 5, 6, 5, 6, 5, 6, 5, 6, 5, 6, 5, 6, 5, 6, 5, 6, 5, 6, 5, 6, 5, 6, 5, 6, 5, 6, 5, 6, 5, 6, 5, 6, 5, 6, 5, 6, 5, 6, 5, 6, 5, 6, 5, 6, 5, 6, 5, 6, 5, 6, 5, 6, 5, 6, 5, 6, 5, 6, 5, 6, 5, 6, 5, 6, 5, 6, 5, 6, 5, 6, 5, 6, 5, 6, 5, 6, 5, 6, 5, 6, 5, 6, 5, 6, 5, 6, 5, 6, 5, 6, 5, 6, 5, 6, 5, 6, 5, 6, 5, 6, 5, 6, 5, 6, 5, 6, 5, 6, 5, 6, 5, 6, 5, 6, 5, 6, 5, 6
1: Can you advise for PD?
3: Hey, police. 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
1: Engine 4 is in station. Okay. Do then I-95 between exits 46 and 47 going northbound between I-895 and I-195 on west 1516. Medic 12, respond 12-11 for testing 72 Sorgan Court.
0: 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We actually have a power line that's sparking and arcing and maybe on fire a little bit. 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
0: Truck 5 from Engine 5 is going to be on the southbound ramp to 95 off 195.
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2: I'm aware. We've been trying to raise the dispatcher on West multiple times, multiple units. We're not able to get to them. Can you just check on them?
1: Yeah, it looks like she's on landline at the moment. There's something I can do for you.
2: Now, multiple units on the town are trying to raise the dispatcher. Just want to make sure they're okay.
1: They are. They're just on landline.
2: I'm switching back to West.
1: Correct.
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2: 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That's correct. We are on the southbound ramp off 195 to 95. 352 from Engine 5, you can clear.
4: Medic 5, I have you in route.
0: I'll be back in route.
2: That's a 5. You press tower 15 and serve.
4: Yeah, I'm doing that.
2: Thank you.
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4: Have your clear. 1524.
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5: Ambo 110 en route to a 19 box.
4: Okay, have you around.
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4: Medic 119, I have you clear. It's 19-9 Pittsfield Road and McDonough Road for a 6 subject. Ambo 110 from dispatch.
5: We're clear, thank you.
4: I have you clear.
0: 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Say hi, Ben.
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1: Dispatch, Major 5. Never call.
0: Okay. Yeah, I know 1-5 was. I never heard from them, that engine. All right. Thank you.
1: I checked out, and it clears. They had three engines, three apparatus on it.
0: Okay, sir. Thank you.
2: 418 from truck 18.
3: 418, go ahead.
2: And we arrive. We need to steer here.
3: Okay.
4: Dispatch, I'm engine 19. Am I still getting back 14?
0: Yes, sir. They look like they arrived.
4: Okay. 14, we just need your stretcher inside.

0: 0.5.
1: 15, 20. One from this question.
0: Go ahead.
1: Okay, sorry. I did call PG&E. They're direct. They'll be out there in about 50 minutes.
0: Okay, 15, 50.
1: Yes, sir.
0: Thank you.
1: You're welcome.
2: 56, 218.
1: Medic 56, 218, 15, 20 minutes.

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0: 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If we're going to be clear.
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2: Contact
3: 2-3.
0: Correct,
3: 1531. There we go, 2-3, 1531.
4: Ambush 275, the dispatch.
3: Okay.
4: I already have an accident called in for North Chester. Never mind. Disregard.
1: Direct

0: children.
1: Okay, Engine 2, Medic 3, just two vehicles involved. One vehicle is a dark. Hold on, yeah. A dark gray Toyota Corolla, the other one's a light gray Toyota RAV4. Apparently, the light gray RAV4 left the scene. Airbags deployed.

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0: Can you notify the call taker that they are transporting to Northwest Hospital?
1: Okay. I'll make a call back and let them know.
0: Thank you. Keep us clear.
1: All right. Have you clear? 1535.
2: Rainbow 505.
1: 505.
2: So we think we're here and we're at the address and knocking on the door, but nobody's responding or coming to the door.
1: Okay, stand by 1 second. 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
2: Josh, thank you.
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1: Okay, I'm telling her. Stand by.
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3: 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I-695 between exits 15 and 16 on the outer loop and between I-70 and Baltimore National Pike going west, medic 4.
4: Additional west.
3: 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Local box 55-2, engine 55, medic 55, NBC with injury. 4126 East Joppa Road, crosses the Bel Air Road and 7 Quartz Drive at the Weiss Market. On East 1538.
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1: 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On the outer loop, he said between, I said 15 and 16, he's in a white minivan pulled over on the shoulder.
2: Sorry.
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2: I'm just going to go up to 7 courts and chop and shut that down for you.
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5: 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Still waiting on BG&E, and we got the road shut down.
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0: 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Let me see something. It would be Medic 18.
1: It's okay. I'm a mile from the hospital. I'll just transport.
0: Okay.
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1: Okay, unit 3, Heritage in Augsburg, in the community room, 68-year-old male, conscious, breathing. He passed out and hit his head in his arm, but he is conscious now, breathing normal.
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1: 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Are you going to need a medic 204 EMS 6?
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Northwest 1553.

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2: Medic 18, 79-year-old female, conscious and breathing. Caller says his wife has been dizzy, slumped over with her head down. She's been short of breath also. Numbness in her leg and pain. She recently had surgery.
3: Amber 3 is dispatched. Do we have any more information about location?
2: No, just that the patient's in the community room and he fainted and hit his head and his arm. That's all I have. 68-year-old male. The call came from a Chanel McChris.
3: Okay, are you able to either have somebody come down here and meet us or tell us which community room, because there's multiple community rooms.
2: All right, let me make a call back. Stand by.
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0: MO3 from dispatch.
1: Go ahead.
0: How is that she's standing right in front of this address at the village center waiting to direct you up? She has on a purple shirt.
2: That's Bob Rock.
0: Conscious breathing, not alert, having a medical issue. I think he has heat exposure. They do have an ice pack on his head, and they put him in the air conditioning room.
3: 107, response out of -10, exposure patient 1030 Old Eastern Avenue, crossing to Salig Avenue and Hamburg Avenue. 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
2: 446, follow route at 204.
0: I have you arrive 1600. Any of the three, she's now at the front desk at the village center.
4: My computer's showing me clear. I'm not clear. I'm still on the priority four call.
0: Okay, received.

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1: Are you continuing in?
0: Yeah, thank you.
1: Sure.

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1: Ambulance 505 to Carroll Hospital, 1603.

0: 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Fire's out, power's off. We're clear.
1: Okay. On direct, have you clear? 1603.
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3: 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Clothes device into 36-year-old male, conscious and breathing, lying on the floor, says he can't move his legs and can't sit up.

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1: Engine 18, responding 2-22, fire alarm 4314, Brookside Oaks, cross streets of Amber Oaks Way and Charter Oaks on West 1609.
2: And engine 11, the patient's going to be in the back of the store near the bakery. 65-year-old male, conscious and breathing, fell in the bathroom.
0: Okay.

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1: Okay, appreciate it.

0: different for females.
1: How do you know? Okay, truck 18, have you around?
2: And that J56 6.
1: In the 356, have you clear? 1612. Truck 18, caller said CO detectors going off near the kitchen in the foyer.
0: Okay, we'll check it out.
1: Okay, 1612. Medic 13 from dispatch.
3: Good.
1: Just checking. 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
3: That's great. We'll be all clear momentarily.
1: Okay, that's fine. I just want to make sure I didn't miss it. Thank you.
3: That's 5, please.
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1: Engine 261, 6-15. Medic 9 is a route. Medic 9, I have you in route. Truck 8, Ambo 7. Turn to me two vehicles, a burgundy sedan and a white SUV. It says three people are injured. Intersection of Lillian Holt and Roscoe Boulevard.
0: That's not unusual.
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5: Right, Master, I think you.
1: 6-16.

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0: Passing on to Medic 60, I think that's who we're getting. We're around the Charlie side of the building.
2: Okay, Medic 60, direct.
3: Sixteen, seventeen.

0: 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We have a panel located in the electrical room on the Alpha Delta corner.
1: Have you clear 1682?

0: Engine one, paramedic 16.
1: Got it.
0: Where are we coming in at?
2: Got to come on the Bravo side, so Delta side, for two gates, and see the fire engine back there.
3: Squad 262's arrived.
0: American.
3: Dispatch 262, be advised on this call we have a possible power line down.
0: Okay, if you can get a pole number, let me know. Dispatch from engine 391. Go ahead.
4: It turned out to be a security alarm rather than a fire alarm, and the security guard on duty will be contacting his security department. So, engine 391 is clear.
0: Okay, stand by for another call for lift assist on McCormick.
5: Dispatch from truck 8.
0: Truck 8.
5: Requesting a second transport. BLS will be sufficient.
0: Okay, I'll get it started.
2: And 16, when you guys come up, tower backboard.
0: Do we need to go through several gates?
2: Yep. Yeah, like I said, go through the Bravo side. There's two different gates. We'll open them up for you. So when you get through both gates, make that right, you'll see the fire engine back there. Then they'll roll up the garage for a few guys to back up to.
0: Correct.
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0: 391 is directed. 1621.

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2: 1624.
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1: I don't see one on here. I can attempt a callback.
0: Yes, please do. We don't have anyone at the front desk.
1: Okay, stand by.

0: 3 AY, just verify, I need to get into the location.
1: We're in the location and we have found the fallen patient.
0: Okay, received.
2: I got a pole number for you.
0: Okay, go with it.
2: 47153 BG&E. There is a line down. It looks like power's on, but it is a power line down.
0: Is that pole to pole?
2: That's right, pole to pole.
0: Okay, I'll give them the information. Exact address or just use the intersection?
2: It means anything, Phil.
0: Okay, received. Get in Linwood.
2: Lincoln Wallman.

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0: 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Yes, Friday Medical Box. 1-39. The caller advising the patient is on the east side of the garage on the second floor near the trash can. So they saw a male pass out. 40-year-old male unconscious, unsure if he's breathing.
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0: 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You're now going to 8001 Charles Mott Road for a 6 subject. 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
4: 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Go to Alpha Ram, York Road. The tractor trailer blocking our egress here.
5: Yeah, I just saw it. I'm going to go around.
1: After Chronicle. Okay, and the 30, 1632.

0: You guys want to ride? I'm going to head up into the garage. That's where it's located, correct?
1: That's correct. They said it was on the second floor on the east side of the garage by a trash can.
0: Okay, I'll be out.

0: Truck one's alive.
1: Truck one, have you arrived?
2: Dispatch from EMS one. I've checked the whole second floor parking area. I don't see anything.
1: Okay. It looks like the caller may no longer be on scene. I can attempt a callback.
2: Yeah, do that. And before we clear, we'll check again.
1: Okay, stand by.

0: and the 13 codes.
1: Okay, and 1636. Okay, you have medic one code.
0: Okay,

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1: Medic 1, driver of Medic 1, do not come across Chesapeake. I repeat, do not come across Chesapeake.
2: Sorry, we're going to talk to town about to make a left in Virginia now.
3: EMS 1 for dispatch.
1: Go ahead.
3: Okay, the caller is going to come back to try to help you find the patient. She said when she had originally come in the garage, she went up the ramp, like straight, and that's where he was by the trash cans. But she said she's headed back. She could be there in like 5 minutes.
1: Okay, we'll wait.
3: Okay, proceed.
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3: 638. That is the route 46 left. Back 58, 638.

0: 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Bye.
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1: Back, what's all clear, 6 and 39. One, go ahead.
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0: My name is Frank Green-Ashby. The caller's advising the patient was on the east side of the intersection by where the Giant is. Black male, probably in his 70s. Had a long pants. He seemed to be in some type of distress and was falling down the hill.
1: Direct. I don't know if you want to start it first, because we're coming from station.
0: I'm Jeff. Do you have engine 391 on the call?
1: Thank you.
0: 1643.
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2: EMS 2, respond box 37-1 for hemorrhage, 4225 Annapolis Road, Hershey, Illinois.
1: I'm at 58
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0: Ambo 3, respond 18-3 for a fainting, 8527 Liberty Road, cross streets of Old Court Road, Courtly Drive.
3: EMS 2 out.
0: On West, 1644.
1: EMS 2, 1644.
2: Lock 15-10, engine 15, responded request of 6-1-scene, 8001 Charles Font Road, Crossy of Volta
1: okay.
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1: respond on 1644. 22-year-old male, he's conscious and breathing. They're requesting transport unit. Ambo 356, have you on route?
4: I want, if the caller is still on site, can we get more specific location? We're around back and don't see anyone.
1: Negative. They're no longer there. All I have is what they provided on the call.
4: Okay, we're direct.
1: 1645. Short.
5: That's
1: okay.
6: Editate.

0: Peace.
1: Good.
0: We're pulling up where you have the engine position. What do you need?
1: I have an odor inside of the furniture store, the CF gallery here on the lower level across from Macy's. Pretty distinct odor, but I don't know if it's the air handling unit. You guys can check for that. I'm looking around the store now.
2: Medic 11 is clear, 217. You need this anywhere, dispatch?
3: Yes, stand by 1 second. Medic 4, I have you clear, 1646.
1: Lower level.
2: There was a car came back. Okay,
3: received. Heavy clear, 1646. And Medic 11, you can go in service. Medic 1, stand by for a call.
2: Driving.
4: Medic 15, I'm out with Franklin.
3: Medic 15, 1647. Oh, you're road in Chawan. 381's in the area. Something to locate the patient at this time.
0: Alright, we're up.
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4: Dispatch from 391, we have located somebody similar in description at the Exxon across the street at the northwest corner, and we will suggest that Medic 1 come non-emergency.
3: Okay, Medic 1, Dirk, you can respond non-emergency.
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6: Missy. 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
3: 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They're unable to locate the patient. 1648.
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3: Yeah, it looks like police contacted them. They put a comment on while I was typing everything up. They have an ETA of 90 minutes.
0: Copy that.
6: Okay, well, you can go to food service and quarters then. Thank you.
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0: Evo 356, have you arrived? 1653. Truck 18, do I have you on left? Engine 18, is the truck with you?
5: Yeah, they're coming with us.
0: All right. Unit over local firebox 18-13. Police have a call. Caller advised, they turned the oven on, left, went to the store, came back. They now smell gas in the hallway. There's a light on the oven, but there's no fire at the bottom. It's a multi-family dwelling for apartment B, boy.
4: Okay.
0: Okay. 1653.

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0: 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You got our hydrant behind us.
1: I should say I'm Director Aaron Hydrant. Have you arrived investigating 1655?

0: perfectly.
1: Truck 15, I have the amount. Callers are putting out a gas odor inside and outside of the home. They're advising it's possibly coming from 7301 Kirtley.
0: Okay, we'll check those out.
2: This is Anthony. We're clear. No EMS needed.
1: Heavy clear. 6057.
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1: Engine 18, truck 18, I have you both clear. Engine 2, are you going to need county police home scene with you?
0: Nope, not needed. Did you say VGE was in route?
1: I can notify VGE for you. You said you didn't have any readings or odor.
0: I did not, but we're not the gas expert.
1: Okay. Are you going to be remaining on scene?
0: After a few minutes.
1: Sorry, sir. I'll notify him if he's with you.
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3: Go ahead. I have two PWs in the Halligan truck. 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We've located a spot inside one of the pillars here. It's reading 173.
4: Okay, we'll come inside. Do you still need us to access the roof? We're in position to
3: send at least two of you in here.

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0: 7,
1: EMS 1. 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
2: Okay. 20-some-year-old female patient, 1 to 2 minute seizure. Okay. The seizure's been going on for 1 to 2 minutes, or they've been 1 to 2 minutes in length. I don't know how critical your guy's patient is, but if first EMS unit, send them down here. Okay, they have both arrived. I'm going to send 60 down to you.
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1: All right, dispatch engine 1, sorry.
5: That'd be clear. This morning for the sinking and significant cracks and holes in the roadway, was near a retention pond. They did close it out and said that there was damage found and the Maryland State Roads have been contacted. Do you want police started back out to the location?
2: I think what they want. The problem is there's no soil left under the road. The road's going to collapse. I mean, as soon as a couple more cars drive over it.
5: Engine 56, call a shed at the intersection. Power lines are catching fire.
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0: Alright, does it need some emergency or not emergency?
2: Medic 14, respond 14-11 for a fall 100 Brightwood Club Drive, cross street of Frank Hill.
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3: Okay. Then you'll see us in your rail of travel when you get over to City Mastering. Just hop over and say they oncoming traffic. We'll stop at 3 when you get here.
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2: I'd be clear. Not a 14 in a row. I'd be wrong. This is for Anvil 4.
3: Anvil 4.
2: I'd be clear on a no need.
3: Okay, I have you clear with a no need. 1721.

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1: Can you contact ADO landline?
3: Sure.
1: Thank you.
3: EMS 7's clear, Mercy. I-5 is my first deal.
1: Okay, proceed.
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1: And the 465,
5: 1723. EMS 3 to,
1: Info 3.
5: Just wanted to inform you, we arrived at Sinai, and our patient informed us that he did not want to go to the ER now. He just wanted to get a ride to the bus stop by Sinai, so he's getting out of the medic. Just wanted to keep you informed.
1: Wow. Okay. Okay. Are you going to clear, or are you going to be a few minutes?
4: Intersection of Linden Court and Linden Drive. 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
5: West. We're going to have to be concerned with the medic, so we're going to do it.
1: Okay, take your time, that's fine. 1724.

0: interfering, dispatch, disregard. 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
4: Engine 19, the ground.
1: Okay, engine 19, medic 19. Police are at location for the MVC. They're requesting a medic for a 37-year-old female complaining of neck pain.
4: Engine 56 dispatch. It's going to be unfounded. They're unable to locate. You got 19 running to a 41 box.
1: I do. Engine 19's gone. 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
4: 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We'll go ahead and handle it. You can set it down.
1: Okay, Engine 56. 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You're welcome.
4: Clear. Thank you, 56.
1: Have you clear? And 1726.

Medic 12, respond Mach 7-15, request for another transport at MVC, intersection Eastern Boulevard and Seamaster Road, respond on East 7027.

0: 12 rounds.
1: That is 12 from 228.
2: Medic 18 from this side. 18.
1: 7 from this side.
3: Resident left, two gas tanks on the back dash 4.
4: For not to be clear, no hazards, so if they were ready.
3: Fourth and drive, Simon West, Medic 18.
0: Couple of the track,
3: sir. 7028.
1: 1728. Medic 18, you have your round. Medic 18, 60-year-old male, conscious and breathing. Caller said this male is walking in the middle of the street, staggering. All right, apparently he is a black male, tall, bald, with an Amazon vest on.
0: 18 track, thank you.
1: You're welcome, 1729.
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0: Engine 7, go ahead.
5: Yes, I just wanted to verify. Police said that they were requesting another transport unit for a 30-year-old male. Is that the one that you needed Medic 112 for, or do you need two transports?
0: You said police requested it. Let me check on the guy's age, but yes, I don't think he's...
3: Ambo 111.
1: Okay, thank you.
3: Ambo 111, go ahead. Ambo 111 is going to be out of service for training.
6: And on the cell for traffic.
1: Okay.
3: Director,
1: I'm
3: going to
1: start the police also because of it. But I'll get you one started.
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1: Okay, 414, have your mounted 41 box with 1, 1730.
0: I'll tell you dispatch it. I'll tell you otherwise.
5: Okay. Medic 12, you can go on service.
0: Alright, 12 is clear.
3: Earl Rock 18-4, engine 18, respond to the request of Medic 18 in route for a sick subject. 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

0: Agent 56 Rock, is 414 coming here?
1: Yeah, they're en route, but he only has one on board. But I was looking on the map, I saw that you were...
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1: Good evening, Ralph. Medic 58, 7032. Okay, engine 18, you're going with your medic. It's about a 60-year-old male. He's walking in the middle of the street, staggering all over the place. He's a black male, tall, bald, with an Amazon vest on. I also have two officers in route. Not conscious, not breathing. Callers unable to do CPR.
3: Putting an animal call.
1: Okay, are you medic level?
0: Oh yeah, sorry, we were with them. We're paramedic now.
1: I doubt it. I can make a call back, though. They didn't even give me a direction in which way he was walking from that intersection. So let me call back. I'll make a call back.
4: Okay, thank you. Engine 18, I guess you can go in service. I don't see anybody.
0: 18's okay, we're clear.
1: 1733.

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4: Room 9.
0: I'm sorry, 735. Medic 18 from dispatch.
5: Okay, the caller is no longer there. She said she was passing him. He was actually in the middle of the median at that location, across from the bus stop there, in the middle, and he kind of was just like walking back and forth, staggering around.
4: Medic 58 for an assault, 7908 Stanford Road, Southeast Grace Court, Colburn Road.
5: Kind of the opposite way, where he was walking and then coming back to that, right at that area.
3: Okay, there's a guy dancing at the bus stop, so we're going to clear on a good attempt.
5: Okay, I have you clear, 1736.
3: Dispatch, I'm sorry, can you take me out of service on a detail?
5: Okay, I'm direct. 1736.
6: Actually, 71.
0: Go ahead.
6: In 6 months. Priority 4, we can handle.
0: Okay, priority 4, 1736, EMS 4.
6: Clear.
0: Medic 7. Engine 6, I do have you now. Engine 6, Medic 58, just stage away from the area. Callers saying that a male subject attempted to pull a gun and someone tried to attack him. Yeah.
3: Medic 10.
7: Can you confirm whether the patient is conscious or unconscious?
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1: 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How far did medic 58 make it?
2: Medic 58, can you arrive?
3: We're going to be ahead of them. 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
2: Okay. I'm Rock, medic 15, I have the service.
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paramedic two says Staples, 54-year-old female, conscious, having trouble breathing, also having chest pain, feeling faint, has vomited, sweaty, and heat exhaustion, no history of heart problems.

0: Medic 55 from dispatch.
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2: Engineers, will be clear. 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
3: Okay, I'm sorry. Can I have you clear? 1745.
2: 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Dispatch, can you give me the priority 4 time?
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1: At 55, it's a 33-year-old male, conscious. He's having trouble breathing and chest pain, heart racing.
2: 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Request police on scene. 1602 Eastern Boulevard, crossing of Alcock Road and Summers Run Road near the Dunkin' Donuts. 20, 1746.

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1: 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Engine 71 at 1602 Eastern Boulevard.
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1: Engine 3, clear for speed down.
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2: Okay, I have you clear, 1755.

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1: Okay, engine 41, truck 13, MO4, one vehicle involved, it's a white sedan. Caller said exit 15D.
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1: Crossing
0: St. Mary Knoll Road, on West 1800.
1: Just past 40, or right at 40 on the shoulder, the state trooper off walks down to the woods. 20 out of the
2: 465 in quarters, Anvil level.
3: Okay, you're at 40 at the overpass in the loop.
1: Yeah.
4: Yeah, engine 41 and truck 13. I just got a message saying that the vehicle is in a ditch. It appeared it's trying to catch that exit last minute, cut across the road and hit the construction barrel and the guardrail, spun out, won the ramp, went down in a ditch. Okay. Engine 4, Medic 13, two vehicles involved, a silver Lincoln sedan and a black Acura sedan. Possibly two children are injured.
3: Truck 18, ma'am.
4: Truck 18, have you on rail?
5: 13, direct Lincoln.
4: You're welcome. Truck 18, residential fire alarm. Caller was saying smoke alarm won't stop sounding, and there's no smoke in the house.
3: What's that?
4: 1801.

12, I found 12-11 for an assault, 1544 Elmley Avenue, close to Endley Avenue and Ballard Avenue on EST 202.

0: Dispatch from Engine 18. Am I reading this right? Got proper coach request to cancel.
1: Let me check. It didn't come up. Hold on. Yes, sir. They are requesting cancel. Sorry about that. It didn't pop up in my screen.
0: Yeah, we're computer issues as well. No big deal. We're clear.
1: Okay. I have you clear. 1803.
2: 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No one at home in location.
1: Okay. Are you clearing? Okay. Truck 13, I have your run. 1803.
0: Truck 18 from Engine 18, you want us to handle your guys' fire alarm?
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2: Dispatch Engine 13, we're clear. Do you have a number, Simon?
1: I have a motor vehicle collision in a 13 box. Okay, Baltimore National Pike and North Rolling Road. All right. Engine 4 from dispatch. You can clear.
2: 14.
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4: standby as well. 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They can go ahead and clear. This is going to be no transport PD only. Clear the medicine as well.
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2: Hey.
1: You can clear. Engine 4 is at location. Okay, I have you clear. And AMO 4 from dispatch. Actually, stand by for a second. Engine, who was it?
5: Springfield, what's that?
3: Ambo 356, EMS 2, respond 4-1 for an exposure patient. 430 Rush Hour Drive, cross streets of Aruna Avenue and East Hour Drive, on West 1806.
0: That's Engine 41, was 4 running the interloop at 15A.
3: 13, 6 subject, 1510, Brightstown Road, crosses the Old Court Road, McHenry Avenue, at the Walgreens on West.
0: Okay, we arrived.
1: Okay, I have you arrived.
6: You're in now.
1: EMS 2, have you around 1806.
4: Ambo
1: 3 is en route. Okay, Ambo 3, have you en route?
3: Okay, Ambo 3, 1807, 8501, for a lot of 4 and 4 cross-state, 4 and 4 cross-state, 4 and 4 cross-state, 4 and 4 cross-state, 4 and 4 cross-state, 4 and 4 cross-state, 4 and 4 cross-state, 4 and 4 cross-state, 4 and 4 cross-state, 4 and 4 cross-state, 4 and 4 cross-state, 4 and 4 cross-state, 4 and 4 cross-state, 4 and 4 cross-state, 4 and 4 cross-state, 4 and 4 cross-state, 4 and 4 cross-state, 4 and 4 cross-state, 4 and 4 cross-state, 4 and 4 cross-state, 4 and 4 cross-state, 4 and 4 cross-state, 4 and 4 cross-state, 4 and 4 cross-state, 4 and 4 cross-state, 4 and 4 cross-state, 4 and 4 cross-state, 4 and 4 cross-state, 4 and 4 cross-state, 4 and 4
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1: 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EMBA, EMS 2, You have a 40-year-old male, conscious, breathing, not alert. Believes he's having a heat stroke. He won't move. Medic 5, have you en route. Medic 119, have you en route.
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1: 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It's a Beachwood assisted living. 406 subject. 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

0: Explain why, Ralph.
1: Okay. 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Police originally got this call as an urgent check welfare on the subject. Caller's not at scene, but was talking to her friend. Sounds like she's groaning. She lives alone and wants her checked out. She's a female in her 80s. But the caller never made voice contact with her. Just heard her groaning. Police said they had no units available, but they'll send the first to first available.
0: All right, we're advised when we arrive.
1: Okay.
2: 365 is correct.
1: 1820.

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1: Have you clear? Animal Force 65, you still want Carol Medic 127 to respond? They're on their way. All right.
3: Medic 7, respond 7-5, 6-27, Leanne Road, crosses to Calvin Avenue and Essex Avenue.
1: Okay, go on.
3: 1-8-18-22.
0: CDE pole 370-478. You have an active transformer fire at the top of the pole. Unable to advise if power's out in the area or not.
1: Okay.
5: And there's 455 from the MSA. I'm still about 5 minutes out. What do you guys have?
6: Dispatch from 465. We have a DNRB.
1: Okay. EMSA.
5: Are they conscious, unconscious?
6: Yes, patient is unconscious.
5: Perfect.
7: And go forth and we're up to no fuss.
1: And Ambo 475, the patient's going to be in room 316 in the assisted living. 94-year-old male, conscious and breathing, silent, as I said.
0: Sure, thank you.
1: You're welcome.
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1: 1823.
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1: Okay. Jack.

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0: 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I'll drive it to when I get there.
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3: 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Engine 3 is going to be clear.
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7: All right, go ahead.
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7: Thank you.
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2: EMS 2, have you clear? 1828.
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0: Dispatch 56, and who's a medical alarm, and what's the deal as far as a patient?
1: Okay, sorry. Give me a second. I haven't had a chance to look at your call yet. Let me look. Okay, yeah, medical alarm. They said, the alarm company said that she informed them that she's not injured. She needed a lift to sit. But they're unsure if she's sick or not.
2: Go ahead.
1: But she told them that she just needed, she fell and needed a lift assist. And also, do you see the lockbox for the front door?
3: Sure, it's available.
2: Direct. 1830.
1: Okay, sir. 1830.

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0: 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For a medical alarm, 206 Bumpy Road, cross streets of Joppa Farm Road, their talk group EMS respond on the east, 1831.
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0: Roger, 16 now.
1: Roger, 16 AC 36. Medic 9, police had the call originally for a check location. A female subject on the line didn't know her address. Just advised that she needed an ambo. When asked for a better location, she just
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1: Looks like the police put out her sign to it. 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
1: Heavy amount. Engine 16 of Ambo 203, it's Department D. David, 73-year-old female, conscious breathing. She fell in the bathroom, unable to move her legs.
0: Dispatch, Medic 16, can you call the fellow that service on that detail?
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0: Suspect 9, police didn't confirm 4040. They said that they were unsure of the actual address, but they said if you come down to that location, you'll see the officer's vehicle, and it's a house with a red door.
1: Right, that's right. Thank you.
2: Okay, Andrew 56, I'll get you one started. 1842.

0: Bravo 505 respond at the request of engine 56 on scene, 56-10 for a fault 202, Delight Road, Close Street, South Church Road, and then the West, 1842.
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1: Ambo 455 en route.
2: Have you en route. Have you arrived? And just be advised, we just got a second call into location as well for a separate patient, sort of AMO 455 for that one. Be advised.
3: Okay, MO 505, have you around? Have you 56 is at location. With a female, yourself, possibly sick.
4: Sure.
3: 1845.

0: going to be clear. Patient refused transport, put us away to property.
1: Okay, received.

0: Bench 15, BG pole number 544596. Okay, we do have wires that are on fire. Say it's in the ground. We have BG come out.
1: Okay, is that total pole?
0: It looks like they're running off from the ground, up the pole.
1: And do you know if power's out in the area?
0: No, I think it looks like it's working okay.
1: Okay, are you remaining for BG&E?
0: Yeah, we're going to hang here, because we got some driveway station off.

0: have first priority.
1: Okay, I'm Jack Rock. Give them the information. Get you an ETA.
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3: Negative.
4: When you arrive, go all the way to the back pool. 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

of box 46-1, engine 18, respond with Carroll County Medic 127 being alerted. For a sick subject, 9910 Braidwood Road, cross streets of Sheridan Road and Cedar Hill Road. Units respond on west, 1847.

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0: Deadly demon route.
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2: Alright, what about the second patient?
1: The second patient just belongs, so you can clear.
2: Direct. Dispatch you direct.
3: Okay, medic 2, I'd be clear. 397 from dispatch. There is another call, and 455 is en route for a teen. It says it's a... additional employee. So is there only one patient? Do you still need 455?
1: Yeah, go ahead and keep them rolling for right now until we figure out what's going on.
3: I'm direct.

0: Manik, are you still on Central?
1: I am.
0: What's your location?
1: We're not too far out. I was trying to get turned around. I was going to call you.

0: direct. 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See if you get there before 4:55.
1: Yeah, just go ahead and put us on it, and you can clear 4:55.
0: I'm directing before 4:55 from this path.
2: We are direct and clear. 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

0: 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What's the ETA?
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3: Okay. 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The fire is getting worse, sir, if you could just let them know. Then also, the fire police to come out, please.
2: 99 from dispatch. That is one. Stand by for the 13-14 chest team.
0: Correct, thank you.
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0: Thank you, pitch 6.
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0: alerting Carol Ambo 139, 41-15, first six subject, number 18, Bellinger Court, cross streets of a dead end and Gwynn West Road, on West, 1857. Paramedic 16 from dispatch.
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0: Yes, ma'am. The call that you were assigned, the 10-11, what was the situation found for that? 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
1: I 139, have you route?
2: Anything clear?
3: Okay, for your patient, was a refusal?
2: Yes, and medic 2 was handling the
4: 111
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4: From dispatch.
3: Direct 1900.
1: They're on another call. You want me to see if I can find somebody? I don't have anybody close right now.
4: Alerting paramedic 111, dash 2 for an allergic reaction, express care, East 600 Liberty Road, cross streets of Fox Cliff Court and Old Court Road, on west, medic 111. Paddy route 1901.
5: Paramedic 111 is en route. There's two bikes.
6: It's 41.
1: 111, I got you. Gonna be at express care.
4: For
1: a 16-year-old male having allergic reaction due to something that doesn't say what.
5: Paramedic 111 is direct.
1: 1901.
4: Warning load box 41-15, engine 19, respond to assist Carroll County in 139 en route. Number 18, so we're cross streets of the dead end, Gwen West Road, on west, 902.
7: Clearing, getting ready to clear northwestern about 102 minutes. I can take that 18 box for 111.
1: All right, I have to keep them on it, though. It's ALS, too.
7: Okay, that's fine. I'll still get there and bring them across the street, so if you keep them coming.
1: Yep, sounds like a good idea. Appreciate you.

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1: 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David on west, engine 41.
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0: alerting paramedic 112-12-17 for a fall. 5286 Millfield Road, cross streets of Devonwood Court and Shirewood Court, on East 1905. Paramedic 66-10, chest pains, 3517 Logan View Drive, cross streets of Liberty Parkway and Yardley Drive, on East 1905.
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1: 11, respond to assist mobile crisis on scene with a pyro burn. Number 36 Acorn Circle, cross street to Hillenwood Road and Ivywood Lane. Apartment 204, respond 41 central, 1907.
2: Yeah, it's 41, 1907.
0: Engine 10, 1907.
2: Engine 11, they're out.
0: Engine 11, 1907. Engine 10, medic 16, 79-year-old female, constant breathing, had oral surgery 2 days ago, 83 degrees in her house, worried she's having heat stroke, weak and can't eat, nothing further.
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3: 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Both of them are, looks like they are VLS.

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0: Which is pushing a three-car accident off of North Point Road
1: 11720
0: and East Baltimore Street.
1: Crossroad and
0: we're not involved.
1: Road. Respond. 1 East. 1910.

0: 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Is EMS needed or just police?
1: Looks like police for now.
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5: Police also have a call. 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
3: Four clear.
2: And clear. 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
6: Medic 11, have you cleared? 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
2: Hey, Medic 139, how far out are you from that?
3: 647.
2: I don't know how far you'd be from that. 119. It's 41-15 on Bellinger Court.
6: Okay, we'll take it.
2: Okay, I'll put you on it. 139, you can clear.
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0: Push to 81-year-old, now conscious and breathing. 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
0: from dispatch.
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5: Stand by. 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
1: 11 arrived.
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0: arrived. 1913.
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0: Liberty Low Block 11-14, Engine 1, respond with paramedic 111 on the road. Fire exposure patient 1522 Dells Way Road, cross streets of Pleasant Plains Road and Drumwood Road. On Central, medic 111.
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0: 1914.
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0: For trouble breathing at number 1 Eastern Boulevard.
3: Sorry, medic, can you repeat
0: me? Virginia Avenue and Island Point Road at Riverview.
3: Start me a second, please.
0: Orange,
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0: 1916.
4: Direct. 1914. 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
0: 33-1, truck 13, say transformer fire, 6515, Dogwood Road, cross streets of Summit Avenue. Respond on last.
3: Respond to 1605 Cromwell Bridge Road for an exposure 29-4 box. 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
4: 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Blaring paramedic 55, 10-24 for emotionally ill patient with police on scene. 2814 Northwind Road, cross street to Hartford Road and a dead end. On Central, Medic 55. Have you
6: around?
1: 41 guys.
7: 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The patient just want to be checked out. We're going to handle patient refusal.
1: Okay. Dispatch to Howard 26.
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1: Perfect, Howard. 1918.
0: Angle 365. And route to 218.
1: Route to 218, 1918.
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0: Drop 15, arrived.
1: Truck 13, 1919.
0: This is Truck 13. Do you have an active fire on the pole of the transformer? Are you ready to copy a pole number?
1: Yeah, go ahead.
0: 370478.
1: Okay, I already got a ticket started. You going to stay or no?
0: Negative, low ladder, so we don't have anything to do about it.
1: Alright, power on or out?
0: Power's out.
1: Okay, we'll let them know.
0: Alright, thank you, everybody.
1: Alright, clear. 1920.

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1: Engine 18, 1921. Clearing paramedic 204-55-5 for an overdose. Number 1, Hancock Court, cross streets of the Dead End, Imperial Boulevard, Marsan, Point East, 1921.
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0: 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Number 2, Thurmont Court, cross streets of the dead end in Kintore Drive, unit T.
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2: 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She's going to be waiting outside for you.
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1: What's
0: Amber Ford's location?
1: Who are you looking for?
0: Amber Ford, are they going to an ECT box?
1: They're in a hospital. I don't have anybody around to any calls. Everybody's on location.
0: Oh, that's fantastic. I'm so sorry. Thanks. Keep it clear.
1: Okay. 1925.
2: Truck 13, 1925.
3: 558.
0: I'm doing right here. I won't repeat you.
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1: 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Medic 54 from dispatch.
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1: 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Medic 15, paramedic 54 from the room. Gas odor with injury. 7207 Gulf Street. Cross street with North Point Road and Overview Avenue.
3: Medic 54. Standby. Correct. Have you around
1: 1927.
4: Utility 487 is clear.
5: Handle 3 for dispatch.
3: Medic 58, respond 15-1 for gas over 6 subject. 7207 Gulf Street near North Point Road, Overview Avenue. Medic 58.
5: I'm the right wing route.
3: Heavy on Route 47, clear 1927.
2: 15 route. I'm focusing, it should be around the corner. Full farm room.
3: 1927.
6: What do you want, guys?
7: You can put us on a Vessel 5th at 413 18 Rogers Avenue.
6: Dispatcher 54, did you switch out to 58 call?
3: That's correct. They were in a 15 box, so I put them on that. You're going to continue to that 8-13.
6: Ambulance 3-928.
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6: Okay.
3: That's correct. 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You can have the 8-13 on Dermont Court.
6: Boogie.
3: 1928.
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1: Engine 15, around 19 degrees south.
2: So I made from the comments, it sounds like they're all clear.
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3: All right, I just got it. Engine 18, MO3, clear.
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4: Engine 18, clear.
3: 1932. Engine 19, 1932. 41's arrived, 1932.
4: Oh, 4-4-5, clear, 20. You think you owe me out of service personnel?
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1: 1933.
5: There was a little bit of a language barrier. 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
6: It's Ash from Engine 12. 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I'm on scene.
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1: Good, sir.
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1: 313.
0: Ambulance 3, copy respond 4-13 at the request of engine 41 on scene for an exposure patient. Number 18, Montrose Manor Court, cross streets of a dead end in Frederick Road, on west. Ambo 3.
1: 0-0.
0: 1936.
2: Ambulance 3, 1936, 41's on location with exposure patient.
0: Perfect.
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0: expect. 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We have a refusal for me.
1: Okay, medic 54 from dispatch.
2: You're clear. 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
3: 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Engine 5, respond with Anne Arundel Medic 3-1 for a fainting patient. 5001 Washington Boulevard, cross streets of northbound northbound 195 and the CSX railway at the Guinness Open Gate. One West, 1939.

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0: 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Thanks, everyone. And we're out.
1: All right. Thanks, everyone. Night 23.
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2: 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Unit 201, on west. Medic 56.
4: Derek, on the west.
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3: 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Patient will be an 8-year-old female. We took a surprise.
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0: 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Can I get an updated location for this? 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
1: Yeah, go ahead, 41. 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
2: Okay.
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3: Dispatch for truck one. We are at 1613. 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
3: That's correct. 1613.
4: Sir.

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